0: We don't want to get there. We want to work with these guys.
1: The task force efforts will include freezing some Medicare enrollments and warning states to investigate Medicaid fraud or risk losing funding. A scare for theater goers today when an escalator malfunctioned at the theater in New York City that is home to the musical Wicked. An escalator malfunctioned, and more from CBS News New York's Alan Devlin.
2: NYPD tells us at least one adult and two children were all injured. The adult with injuries to their hand, another child with an injury to their hand, and a third person with an injury to their leg. We've already seen about three or four people being wheeled out of the theater on either wheelchairs or in gurneys.
1: This is CBS.
3: Rocky Mountain News Network Sports, I'm Kristen Thoburn. The full NFL schedule will release this Thursday, but we do know that the Denver Broncos will open their season on Monday Night Football on the road in Kansas City, facing the Chiefs in Arrowhead on September 14th. The Broncos are 3-0 on Monday Night Football since the start of head coach Sean Payton's tenure in 2023. Just one game in the NBA playoffs last night, the San Antonio Spurs getting a win over the Minnesota Timberwolves 126-97. The Spurs take the advantage in the series 3-2. In the NHL playoffs, the Buffalo Sabres defeating the Montreal Canadiens 3-2, tying up that series at 2 games each. The Las Vegas Golden Knights getting a win in overtime over the Anaheim Ducks 3-2. The Knights with the advantage in that series 3-2 now. Tonight, the Minnesota Wild and Colorado Avalanche return to Ball Arena for Game 5. The Avalanche lead the series 3-1, and with a win on home ice tonight, they could advance to the next round. A win for the Wild would force a Game 6, that game being broadcast on TNT and True TV, starting at 6 o'clock. The Colorado Eagles, the Avalanche's AHL affiliate, will begin a divisional playoff series against the Coachella Valley Firebirds tonight on the road. That best-of-five series will move to Colorado on Sunday for Game 3. The Colorado Rockies lost to the Pittsburgh Pirates on Tuesday 3-1. The only score for the Rockies was an RBI from Hunter Goodman in the ninth inning. Paul Skeens was dominant on the mound for the Pirates and had a no-hitter into the sixth inning. The Rockies and Pirates will play again today with first pitch at 4:40 Mountain Time. The Rockies currently have the worst record in the National League. I'm Kristen Thoburn.
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0: out overnight. We got a sunny day on the forecast for Thursday tomorrow. 80 degrees for a high here in Durango. 77 in Pagosa Springs tomorrow. Cortez about 80 as well. 82 down south in Aztec and Farmington. And Silverton up north get it to about 67, all with clear conditions.
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1: I'm Michael Toscano. President Trump and Chinese leader Xi Jinping are set to tackle a number of issues when they meet in Beijing tomorrow. Correspondent Natalie Brand reports Iran, trade, and U.S. arms sales to Taiwan are on the table.
2: Beijing has stated ahead of this meeting that it is opposed to those arms sales by the U.S. to Taiwan, of course, a self-governing democratic island, and that Taiwan remains a core interest for China.
1: In South Carolina, Alex Murdaugh, the once prominent lawyer in prison for the murder of his wife and son, is going to get a new trial. Correspondent Mark Strassman tells us that's because the court clerk at his first trial suggested he was guilty.
3: Murdaugh denied killing his wife and son in 2021. Prosecutors claimed he shot them to distract from embezzling millions from his law firm and vulnerable clients. South Carolina's Supreme Court unanimously vacated those murder convictions, blaming County Clerk Becky Hill for shocking jury interference, denying Murdaugh his right to a fair trial.
1: CBS's Ian Lee is following any possible spread of the Hanta virus, and he gets us up to date.
4: The Hanta virus outbreak that began on the MV Hondius cruise ship grew to 11 suspected cases this week, 9 of which have been confirmed.
5: Nothing to fear. The risk is low. This is not another COVID.
4: While there is no cure or vaccine, the World Health Organization says early detection and treatment increases chances of survival.
1: Secretary of Homeland Security Mark Wayne Mullen tells CBS News that there may be arrests by Immigration and Customs Enforcement at this summer's FIFA World Cup in the U.S. He spoke with CBS News Homeland Security correspondent Nicole Skanga.
6: Immigration enforcement at the World Cup is not off the table because that is the mission of ICE.
7: We're not there to go round up mass individuals, but we are always looking for the worst of the worst. We're going to continue to do that.
1: DHS is expected to play a major role in security at the World Cup, which will host dozens of international soccer teams and upwards of 1 million foreign tourists across 11 American cities. A judge has ruled that Curry Richens, the Utah mother who published a children's book about grief after the death of her husband, Eric, will serve a life sentence without the possibility of parole for his murder. Eric's sister, Katie Richens Benson, wanted that.
8: I worry about the safety of Eric's boys, my daughters, my sister, and myself. There is nothing Corey will not do, and no one she will not hurt, to achieve her own selfish ends.
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1: K-pop demon hunters are hitting the road.
17: Netflix is teaming up with concert giant AEG to launch a global live tour based on the hit musical film. I don't think you're ready for the takedown. The show would bring fictional K-pop group Huntrix to arenas worldwide. The movie became one of Netflix's biggest hits ever, with its soundtrack also topping charts and winning major awards. City's dates and ticket details for the tour are set to be released later this year. Stacy Lynn, CBS News.
1: The Corleone crime family is getting a new chapter. Random House has acquired a Godfather novel authorized by Mario Puzo's estate, written by best-selling author Adriana Trigiani. Scheduled for a fall 2027 release, Connie will focus on the Corleone family member played by Talia Shire in the 3 Godfather films. Michael Toscano, CBS News.
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0: Jake Jones here. I got a quick look at your local Four Corners forecast, and we do have chances of precipitation on that forecast tonight. 30% chance of it here in Durango, with a low down about 44 degrees and winds up to 25 miles per hour. And likely will clear out overnight. We got a sunny day on the forecast for Thursday tomorrow. 80 degrees for a high here in Durango, 77 in Pagosa Springs tomorrow, Cortez about 80 as well, 82 down south in Aztec and Farmington, and Silverton up north get it to about 67, all with clear conditions.
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0: Here's a quick, friendly reminder from Radio 101. 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
1: Miles from nowhere, guess I'll take my time. 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
1: I'm Michael Toscano. President Trump and Chinese President Xi Jinping are about to meet in Beijing. Correspondent Anna Corrin reports Trump will be under pressure from Xi to loosen the long-standing U.S. support for breakaway Taiwan.
2: Xi wants reunification. He has said this time and time again. He's claimed that it is unstoppable. And look, this has been the position since the inception of the Chinese Communist Party, but it has become an obsession under Xi. He wants the U.S. to stop selling arms, to change its posture, and to reduce its support of Taiwan.
1: Iran and U.S.-China trade are also up for discussion. The murder convictions for Alex Murdaugh, the South Carolina attorney found guilty of killing his wife and son, are overturned and a new trial ordered by the state Supreme Court. CBS News legal contributor Jessica Levinson explains that decision.
3: Murdaugh had argued that he needed a new trial because of jury tampering, and specifically because of things that the court clerk said to the jury. Things like, I don't think the defense has much of a case here. Things like, just look at his body language. Apparently, she also said something to the jury along the lines of, well, this verdict shouldn't take you long.
1: Murdaugh will remain in prison because he pleaded guilty to a series of financial crimes. CBS's Stacy Lynn reports the remains of a second American soldier who went missing during military exercises in Morocco have been recovered.
4: She's been identified as 19-year-old Army Specialist Mariah Simone Collington of Florida. The two soldiers were reported missing May 2nd after participating in African Lion, an annual multinational military exercise held in Morocco. Their disappearance triggered a search operation involving more than 1,000 U.S. and Moroccan military and civilian personnel.
1: Redrawing congressional maps is in full swing in southern states.
5: Georgia is now the latest state to move ahead with redistricting following a recent Supreme Court ruling on gerrymandering. Governor Kemp says because voting is already underway, the new maps will apply for the 2028 election.
6: You know, the Supreme Court rule, which I applaud and have said the whole time that, listen, we're going to have to redraw the maps. It was not a matter of if, but when. And, you know, I think right after the runoff is a good time to do that.
5: Democrats are vowing to fight any redistricting plan. Jonathan O'Brien for CBS News, Atlanta.
1: And in Louisiana, lawmakers have advanced a new 5-to-1 congressional map that favors Republicans. The Senate today rejected another attempt by Democrats to limit President Trump's ability to use military force against Iran. One new Republican, Alaska's Lisa Murkowski, voted in favor. This is CBS News.
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1: Fans of Marvel's The Punisher are complaining over apparent issues with the new one-shot film from Disney Plus.
10: Hey, Frank.
11: It's not the violence in The Punisher One Last Kill that's got some fans riled up. Apparently, it's what they're hearing.
10: Tell me what's going on.
11: Comments on social media describing issues with the overall sound mix on the film. One viewer on Reddit saying, "The worst audio I've had from anything by Marvel." On X, the streamer replying saying they were working on a solution. There's complaints about some of the visual effects, too, that look unfinished.
10: I'm disappointed.
11: Overall, though, it's got solid reviews, a 91% audience score on Rotten Tomatoes. Matt Wolf, CBS News.
1: President Trump's meeting this week with Chinese President Xi comes as members of Congress call for a crackdown on China's ability to acquire U.S. farmland. There's new bipartisan legislation aiming to close what they describe as dangerous loopholes. Michael Toscano, CBS News.
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0: do have chances of precipitation on that forecast tonight. 30% chance of it here in Durango with a low down about 44 degrees and winds up to 25 miles per hour. And likely will clear out overnight. We got a sunny day on the forecast for Thursday tomorrow. 80 degrees for a high here in Durango. 77 in Pagosa Springs tomorrow. Cortez about 80 as well. 82 down south in Aztec and Farmington. And Silverton up north get it to about 67, all with clear conditions.
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If you enjoy playing any of our on-air contests, here are a few contest rules. 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And we are located at 190 Turner Drive, Unit G in Bodo Park, Durango. However, some age restrictions do apply. 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
1: I'm Michael Toscano at the Great Hall of the People in Beijing. An official greeting for President Trump with Chinese President Xi Jinping.
2: There's so much pomp and circumstance welcoming him. It really started from the moment he touched down in China. And so right now we're seeing a real projection for the world to see these two leaders together.
1: White House correspondent Weijia Jiang traveling with the president. Trump told Xi, quote, "We're going to have a fantastic future together." Xi said the U.S. and China should be partners, not rivals. The South Carolina Supreme Court has overturned Alex Murdaugh's convictions for the murders of his wife and son, ruling a court clerk meddled with the jury. More from CBS's Katrina Kaufman.
3: She was supposed to be the person taking care of this jury, the officer of the court, you know, someone who is credible and really making sure a case like this moves forward properly. And instead, they feel like she provided this outside influence on the jury that took away the fairness and impartiality of the jury and the trial process, which is core to our judicial system.
1: In Utah, on the day her husband Eric Richens would have turned 44, Corey Richens, found guilty of murdering him with a fentanyl-laced cocktail, was sentenced. Judge Richard Mrazek.
4: Ms. Richens, based on your conviction on count one, first-degree felony aggravated murder, the court hereby sentences you to life without parole.
1: Richens insists she is not a murderer and will appeal. CBS's Stacey Lynn reports House leaders are cracking down on sexual misconduct in Congress.
5: Republican and Democratic women in Congress are leading the push, calling for a safer workplace and faster accountability in Congress. The initiative follows renewed scrutiny over allegations involving several lawmakers and growing pressure for reforms. Congressional leaders say the plan will focus on stronger reporting systems, protections against retaliation, and expanded training for members and staff.
1: 8 days after returning to the White House last year, President Trump said he was turning the U.S. military base in Guantanamo Bay, Cuba, into a detention center holding 30,000 undocumented immigrants for deportation. But correspondent Camilo Monteo Galvaz reports CBS News has learned it's only holding six people.
6: Government staff, that is employees at the Department of Defense and ICE assigned to this mission to hold detainees, outnumber detainees 100-1.
1: The legality of detaining civil immigration detainees at Guantanamo is still being litigated. This is CBS News.
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14: Julien's is holding a music icons auction, and the focus is largely on guitars. The late Eddie Van Halen stage-played and signed personally striped Charvel Art Series guitar from his last performance with Sammy Hagar is estimated to go for $50,000 to $70,000. Julien's head of music, Giles Moon, says the centerpiece is the 1975 Gibson Les Paul played by Kiss's Ace Frehley.
15: We're expecting it to sell for at least $500,000, so there's a great deal of interest in it.
14: There are also Stevie Ray Vaughan and Johnny Cash guitars. Jennifer Kuiper, CBS News.
16: I walk the line.
1: U.S. inflation at the wholesale level came in hot last month. Producer prices rose 6% from a year earlier, says the Labor Department. The Producer Price Index, which tracks inflation before it actually hits consumers, shot up 1.4% in April, the biggest monthly gain since 2022. Michael Toscano, CBS News.
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0: evening. Jake Jones here. I got a quick look at your local Four Corners forecast, and we do have chances of precipitation on that forecast tonight. 30% chance of it here in Durango, with a low down about 44 degrees and winds up to 25 miles per hour. And likely will clear out overnight. We got a sunny day on the forecast for Thursday tomorrow. 80 degrees for a high here in Durango, 77 in Pagosa Springs tomorrow, Cortez about 80 as well, 82 down south in Aztec and Farmington, and Silverton up north get it to about 67, all with clear conditions.
1: 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Finally, park your Tundras and Tacomas around the campfire. 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
1: I'm Michael Toscano. President Trump and Chinese President Xi Jinping have been meeting in Beijing.
2: You and I have known each other now for a long time. In fact, the longest relationship of our two countries that any president and president has had. And that's, to me, an honor.
1: Up for discussion, stabilizing the trade relationship and dealing with the U.S. war with Iran. And correspondent Anna Corrin reports China's president wants the U.S. to weaken its support for the breakaway island of Taiwan.
3: Xi wants reunification. He has said this time and time again. He's claimed that it is unstoppable. And look, this has been the position since the inception of the Chinese Communist Party, but it has become an obsession under Xi. He wants the U.S. to stop selling arms, to change its posture, and to reduce its support of Taiwan.
1: Another attempt to rein in President Trump's war powers fell short. CBS's Stacey Lynn covers the action in the Senate.
4: By this vote, the yeas are 49, the nays are 50. Therefore, the motion is not agreed to.
5: The Senate failed to pass a resolution aimed to limit President Trump's military actions in Iran. Democrats say the president violated a 60-day deadline to seek authorization from Congress to continue the war. The White House argues the ceasefire with Iran paused the clock.
1: Prosecutors in South Carolina say they're going to retry Alex Murdaugh and the deaths of his wife and son after the state Supreme Court overturned his murder convictions. Former federal prosecutor Lori Levinson tells us it's because a court clerk meddled with the jury.
6: In this case, where it appears that the clerk of the court, Rebecca Hill, was making comments to the jurors and trying to sway their verdict, that is the type of thing that leads to a constitutional violation. A violation of the Sixth Amendment right to a fair and impartial jury, and therefore leads to a reversal of the conviction.
1: Secretary of Homeland Security Mark Wayne Mullen tells CBS News there may be arrests by Immigration and Customs Enforcement at this summer's FIFA World Cup games in the U.S. He spoke with CBS News Homeland Security correspondent Nicole Skanga.
7: Immigration enforcement at the World Cup is not off the table because that is the mission of ICE.
8: We're not there to go round up mass individuals, but we are always looking for the worst of the worst. We're going to continue to do that.
1: Upward of a million foreign tourists are expected to enter the U.S. to see World Cup games in 11 American cities. The Colorado Avalanche advanced to the Western Conference after their win over the Minnesota Wild in Game 5. The Avalanche will face the Vegas Golden Knights. This is CBS News.
9: Join Adriana Diaz and Kelly O'Grady for the perfect start to your weekend. 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
16: 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Fox Sports held the broadcast rights since 2017. Oh, but the streamer wasn't done there.
17: The time has come to place our bets.
16: Announcing season 5 of Bridgerton will drop next year, breaking the usual 2-year release cycle between seasons. And Adam Sandler, he's getting in on the action, too.
18: Okay, easy there, Abercrombie.
16: Grown-Ups 3, also in development, with Sandler expected to return along with the original cast. Matt Wolf, CBS News.
1: The Atlantic Coast Conference is backing the Big Ten's push for a 24-team playoff. ACC Commissioner Jim Phillips says coaches and athletic directors reached consensus this week on wanting to double the current college football playoff model. Michael Toscano, CBS News.
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0: Jones here. Got a quick look at your local Four Corners forecast, and we do have chances of precipitation on that forecast tonight. 30% chance of it here in Durango, with a low down to about 44 degrees and winds up to 25 miles per hour. And likely will clear out overnight. We got a sunny day on the forecast for Thursday tomorrow. 80 degrees for a high here in Durango. 77 in Pagosa Springs tomorrow. Cortez about 80 as well. 82 down south in Aztec and Farmington. And Silverton up north get it to about 67, all with clear conditions.
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1: I'm Michael Toscano at the Great Hall of the People in Beijing. An official greeting for President Trump, there to meet with Chinese President Xi Jinping.
2: It's an honor to be with you. It's an honor to be your friend. And the relationship between China and the USA is going to be better than ever before.
1: Correspondent Weijia Jiang talked with Evan Medeiros, President Obama's China advisor.
3: Beijing is the biggest buyer of Iran's oil. And with boatloads trapped behind the U.S. blockade, it's in their interest to get the Strait of Hormuz reopened.
4: It provides China with an opportunity to frame itself as a source of prosperity and stability, in contrast to the United States, which is starting wars and disrupting the global economy.
1: Large-scale Russian strikes on Kyiv have killed one person and wounded at least 16 others, according to city officials. This, as Secretary of State Marco Rubio told Fox News.
5: The president stands prepared, his team stands prepared to facilitate a diplomatic end to the war. Unfortunately, we've lost some momentum over the last few months for a variety of reasons.
1: Alex Murdaugh, the South Carolina attorney in prison for the murder of his wife and son, is going to get a new trial. Correspondent Mark Strassman explains why.
6: South Carolina's Supreme Court unanimously vacated those murder convictions, blaming County Clerk Becky Hill for shocking jury interference, denying Murdaugh his right to a fair trial. When deliberations began, for example, Hill allegedly told the jurors, "Well, this shouldn't take us long." She later wrote a tell-all book about the case.
1: Prosecutors say they'll retry Murdaugh. Redrawing congressional maps is in full swing in southern states.
7: Georgia is now the latest state to move ahead with redistricting following a recent Supreme Court ruling on gerrymandering. Governor Kemp says because voting is already underway, the new maps will apply for the 2028 election.
8: You know, the Supreme Court rule, which I applaud and have said the whole time that, listen, we're going to have to redraw the maps. It was not a matter of if, but when. And, you know, I think right after the runoff is a good time to do that.
7: Democrats are vowing to fight any redistricting plan. Jonathan O'Brien for CBS News, Atlanta.
1: And in Louisiana, lawmakers have just advanced a 5-1 congressional map favoring Republicans. While the headliners are announced for the World Cup final halftime show. That's Madonna, who will be joined by Shakira and BTS July 19 at MetLife Stadium. This is CBS News.
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1: A drug counselor tied to the ketamine overdose death of actor Matthew Perry has been sentenced.
13: Eric Fleming has been sentenced to 2 years in federal prison. Prosecutors say the licensed drug addiction counselor is the one who supplied the ketamine that led to Perry's 2023 death. After the sentencing, Fleming told reporters he owns what he did and deserves the consequences.
14: I'm regretfully sorry.
13: He's one of five people convicted in the case, including the so-called ketamine queen, who's already serving a 15-year sentence. Stacy Lynn, CBS News.
1: A disease significantly reduced wolf numbers in Wyoming and Yellowstone National Park last year. Biologists report the lowest wolf population in 20 years, with canine distemper the likely cause. This virus is especially lethal to wolf pups, with only 37% surviving. The outbreak affected 64% of wolves in northwestern Wyoming, but the experts there cite increased resistance among the survivors. Michael Toscano. See.
14: Well, let's try and do this thing right. Let's see if we can do it right.
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1: Yes.
0: You got it. 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

0: Jones here. I got a quick look at your local Four Corners forecast, and we do have chances of precipitation on that forecast tonight. 30% chance of it here in Durango, with a low down about 44 degrees and winds up to 25 miles per hour. And likely will clear out overnight. We got a sunny day on the forecast for Thursday tomorrow. 80 degrees for a high here in Durango, 77 in Pagosa Springs tomorrow, Cortez about 80 as well, 82 down south in Aztec and Farmington, and Silverton up north get it to about 67, all with clear conditions.
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2: I'm Michael Toscano at the Great Hall of the People in Beijing. A lavish welcome for President Trump, followed by a high-stakes meeting between Trump and China's President Xi Jinping. Correspondent Weijia Jiang reports.
3: Trump said he will ask Xi to open up China and brought a large entourage of American CEOs with him, including Elon Musk, Jensen Huang of NVIDIA, and Apple's Tim Cook, a group of companies worth more than $16 trillion. Their presence highlights Trump's focus for the trip, new business and trade deals.
2: China's state news agency says she warned Trump that not handling the breakaway island of Taiwan correctly could lead to conflicts. Correspondent Anna Cora.
4: It has become an obsession under Xi. He wants the U.S. to stop selling arms, to change its posture, and to reduce its support of Taiwan.
2: A state banquet is next. Russia attacked Ukraine's capital and other cities with a mass drone and missile attack early Thursday. Secretary of State Marco Rubio tells Fox News progress toward a peace deal between Russia and Ukraine has slowed.
5: Hopefully we'll reach a point here soon where both parties re-engage, and we're prepared to play the role to mediate and to bring that to a conclusion. I think we're the only country in the world that can.
2: In South Carolina, the murder convictions for once prominent lawyer Alex Murdaugh are set aside by the state Supreme Court because a court clerk suggested to jurors he was guilty. Former federal prosecutor Lori Levinson.
6: Given that Murdaugh has been convicted on federal financial crimes and he's received a 40-year sentence on those crimes, he's not getting out of jail right away. But the murder convictions probably either have to be retried or have to be resolved with some other type of plea deal.
2: Prosecutors say they will retry Murdaugh. A Utah judge ruled that Corey Richens will serve a life sentence without parole for the murder of her husband, Eric, with a fentanyl-laced cocktail. Eric's sister, Katie Richens Benson, says she should never go free.
7: I worry about the safety of Eric's boys, my daughters, my sister, and myself. There is nothing Corey will not do, and no one she will not hurt, to achieve her own selfish ends.
2: Some airline workers are getting raises.
8: It's being called a benchmark for the industry. United Airlines flight attendants have approved a new labor contract. They will get their first pay increases in 6 years. It includes an average pay raise of 31% this summer and so-called boarding pay, worth an additional 7 to 8% in compensation.
2: This is CBS News.
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2: Fans of Marvel's The Punisher are complaining over some issues they have with the new one-shot film from Disney+.
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15: It's not the violence in The Punisher, One Last Kill, that's got some fans riled up. Apparently, it's what they're hearing.
14: Tell me what's going on.
15: Comments on social media describing issues with the overall sound mix on the film. One viewer on Reddit saying, "The worst audio I've had from anything by Marvel." On X, the streamer replying saying they were working on a solution. There's complaints about some of the visual effects, too, that look unfinished.
16: I'm disappointed.
15: Overall, though, it's got solid reviews, a 91% audience score on Rotten Tomatoes. Matt Wolf, CBS News.
2: 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Michael Toscano, CBS News.
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0: evening. Jake Jones here. I got a quick look at your local Four Corners forecast, and we do have chances of precipitation on that forecast tonight. 30% chance of it here in Durango, with a low down about 44 degrees and winds up to 25 miles per hour. And likely will clear out overnight. We got a sunny day on the forecast for Thursday tomorrow. 80 degrees for a high here in Durango. 77 in Pagosa Springs tomorrow. Cortez about 80 as well. 82 down south in Aztec and Farmington. And Silverton up north get it to about 67, all with clear conditions.
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1: I'm Michael Toscano. President Trump is in Beijing, and after a high-stakes meeting with Chinese President Xi Jinping...
2: Where are your talks, sir? Wait.
1: We have a readout on some of the over two-hour meeting from correspondent Anna Corrin in the Chinese capital.
3: In President Xi's opening remarks, he said that the world is watching and that the globe is at a crossroads. He talks about how important a stable China-US relationship is in benefiting the world and that these two superpowers can be partners and not rivals.
1: Trade and the war with Iran were on the table, and she warned Trump the issue of Taiwan could lead to conflict. CBS Evening News anchor Tony DeCoppola is in Taiwan's capital, Taipei.
4: China has seen Taiwan as a renegade province since 1949, when the nationalists lost the Chinese Civil War to the communists and fled the mainland. Today, it's an economic powerhouse with per capita GDP among the highest in the world. And for decades, the U.S. has played a role, too, declining to recognize the Communist Party's claim over the island.
1: A new round of peace talks is scheduled for later today between Lebanon and Israel here in the U.S.
5: State Department spokesperson Tommy Pigott says in a statement the United States will continue to support both countries as they seek to reach a breakthrough. When officials from Israel and Lebanon last met at the White House on April 23rd, they agreed to a three-week ceasefire extension. Hezbollah, the Iranian-backed militant group in Lebanon, is not involved and strongly opposes the talks while continuing to trade military strikes with Israel. The current peace deal framework is set to expire Sunday. Jesse Mitchell, CBS News.
1: Severe thunderstorms and strong winds brought damage and power outages across Utah, with the winds kicking up enough dust to cause an eight-car pileup near the Utah-Idaho border. Utah State Trooper Takesha Durant.
6: We actually had one of the deputies was involved in the dust storm, not involved in the crash, but it was zero visibility at the time.
1: Secretary of Homeland Security Mark Wayne Mullen tells CBS News there may be arrests by ICE at this summer's FIFA World Cup games in the U.S. He spoke with CBS News Homeland Security correspondent Nicole Skanger.
7: Immigration enforcement at the World Cup is not off the table because that is the mission of ICE.
8: We're not there to go round up mass individuals, but we are always looking for the worst of the worst. We're going to continue to do that.
1: Upward of a million foreign tourists will come to see games in 11 American cities. Honda has its first operating loss since 1957 after overhauling its EV strategy. This is CBS News.
9: I want to know what's going on in the world.
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15: Random House has acquired a Godfather novel authorized by Mario Puzo's estate and written by best-selling author Adriana Trigiani. Scheduled for a fall 2027 release, Connie will focus on the Corleone family member played by Talia Shire in the films. It explores how Connie forges her own path in a world that underestimates her.
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15: 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Jennifer Kuiper, CBS News.
1: Meta Platforms is introducing an incognito mode for WhatsApp to protect private conversations and sensitive information shared with its AI chatbot. Meta says messages in this mode will be processed securely, won't be saved by default, and will disappear upon exiting. Michael Toscano, CBS.
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0: Friends here, I got a quick look at your local Four Corners forecast, and we do have chances of precipitation on that forecast tonight. 30% chance of it here in Durango, with a low down about 44 degrees and winds up to 25 miles per hour. And likely will clear out overnight. We got a sunny day on the forecast for Thursday tomorrow. 80 degrees for a high here in Durango, 77 in Pagosa Springs tomorrow, Cortez about 80 as well, 82 down south in Aztec and Farmington, and Silverton up north get it to about 67, all with clear conditions.
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1: I'm Deborah Rodriguez. A welcome for President Trump outside the Great Hall of the People in Beijing before he and his Chinese counterpart Xi Jinping sat down for the first closed-door session of their two-day summit.
2: It's an honor to be with you. It's an honor to be your friend. And the relationship between China and the USA is going to be better than ever before.
1: CBS's Anna Corrin is there.
3: President Xi spoke about how China and the U.S. economic and trade relations are, in essence, a win-win for both sides, that they are partners rather than adversaries, and they need to work together to steer relations in the right direction. President Trump, in his opening remarks, said that he's had a long relationship with President Xi. They've always worked out their problems, and they are hoping to have a fantastic future together.
1: While the Iran war figures big in Beijing, the Trump administration is still hoping to mediate an end to the Russia-Ukraine conflict. Secretary of State Marco Rubio tells Fox.
4: Hopefully we'll reach a point here soon where both parties reengage, and we're prepared to play the role to mediate and to bring that to a conclusion. I think we're the only country in the world that can.
1: Meantime, the British military has just announced a ship anchored off the United Arab Emirates has been seized by unknown unauthorized people, and it's heading toward Iran. High winds have knocked out power and triggered a dust storm in Utah.
5: The wind, oh my goodness, so loud. And I was just like, what is going on? I'm from the Midwest, so I was like, this is tornado weather.
1: That woman in Salt Lake City, Rocky Mountain Power, says crews are working to get more than 8,000 customers back online. A new bid to redraw congressional maps in the South.
6: Georgia is now the latest state to move ahead with redistricting following a recent Supreme Court ruling on gerrymandering. Governor Kemp says because voting is already underway, the new maps will apply for the 2028 election.
7: You know, the Supreme Court rule, which I applaud and have said the whole time that, listen, we're going to have to redraw the maps. It was not a matter of if, but when. And, you know, I think right after the runoff is a good time to do that.
6: Democrats are vowing to fight any redistricting plan. Jonathan O'Brien for CBS News, Atlanta.
1: It'll be a first at the FIFA World Cup, a final anyway. Madonna, BTS, and Shakira will provide the entertainment for a halftime show at New Jersey's MetLife Stadium July 19th. Unless they leave out the most glamorous swine of all time.
8: This whole show is going to be about me.
1: Miss Piggy will be there, too. This is CBS News.
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21: 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Fox Sports held the broadcast rights since 2017. Oh, but the streamer wasn't done there.
22: The time has come to place our bets.
21: Announcing season 5 of Bridgerton will drop next year, breaking the usual 2-year release cycle between seasons. And Adam Sandler, he's getting in on the action, too.
23: Okay, easy there, Abercrombie.
21: Grown-Ups 3, also in development, with Sandler expected to return along with the original cast. Matt Wolf, CBS News.
1: The Godfather's getting a new story.
24: I'm going to make him an offer he can't refuse.
1: Random House says it'll publish a new original novel in the series next year. The book does have the blessing of author Mario Puzo's estate. It will focus on Don Corleone's only daughter, Connie. Deborah Rodriguez, CBS.
25: Carpool. You don't have to go.
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0: Jones here with a quick look at your local Forecomers forecast. And sunny conditions on it today, 80 degrees for a high here in Durango this Thursday. And wind gusts up to about 25 miles per hour. Pagosa Springs will get up to about 77. Cortez, 80. Aztec Farmington, 82, 83. And up north, Silverton, up to 67 today, with a clear night in front of us as well, down to 42. And another sunny day tomorrow on our Friday. Sunshine sticking with us throughout the weekend on this 7-day forecast.
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0: Because I gotta have faith. Ooh, I gotta have faith. Because I gotta have faith, faith, faith. I gotta have faith, faith, faith.
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1: I'm Deborah Rodriguez. Children cheered, a Chinese military band played before President Trump and Xi Jinping began their summit in Beijing.
2: Such respect for China, the job you've done. You're a great leader. I say it to everybody, you're a great leader. Sometimes people don't like me saying it, but I say it anyway because it's true.
1: Then the men got down to brass tacks. The BBC's Laura Bicker is there.
3: The two leaders talked for 2 hours, far longer than expected. President Xi warned Donald Trump that the issue of Taiwan, which Beijing claims as part of its territory, could bring the two countries into conflict. He is pushing for a delay or a reduction in U.S. arms sales to the self-governing island.
1: The White House has just announced Trump and Xi have agreed the Strait of Hormuz must remain open to support the free flow of energy. While they were talking, a cleanup was getting underway in Kyiv after Russia launched a mass drone and missile attack on Ukraine's capital hours after a rare daylight barrage. Officials there say at least one person was killed, 33 injured. Some were trapped in the rubble of a partially collapsed building. Now to ICE at FIFA World Cup matches in the U.S. Homeland Security Secretary Mark Wayne Mullen has spoken exclusively with CBS's Nicole Skanga.
4: But immigration enforcement at the World Cup is not off the table because that is the mission of ICE.
5: We're not there to go round up mass individuals, but we are always looking for the worst of the worst. We're going to continue to do that.
1: A Utah woman has learned her fate for killing her husband.
6: Corey Richens, who was convicted of murdering her husband with a fentanyl-laced cocktail and later wrote a children's book about grief, has been sentenced.
7: The court hereby sentences you to life without parole.
6: Utah District Court Judge Richard Mrazek says someone convicted of Richens' crimes is simply too dangerous to ever be free. Richens' attorney says they plan to appeal the sentence and convictions. Jennifer Kuiper, CBS News.
1: It was a wicked twist for some Broadway theatergoers. Police say an escalator malfunctioned at the Gershwin Theater last night. It jolted wicked ticket holders forward after a child's shoelace got stuck in one of the stairs.
8: It's pretty scary to hear about. I've always been scared of escalators, so I'm a little worried and I feel bad for the people who had to miss the show because of it.
1: 11 kids and one adult were taken to hospitals with minor injuries, and the show did go on. The price for gas in the U.S. today, $4.53 a gallon. This is CBS News.
0: It's one of the most successful law and justice programs in television history that continues to uncover the truth 48 hours, Saturday on CBS and streaming on Paramount.
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1: The vice president heads to New England today.
11: The vice president will be in Maine one day after he announced a national anti-fraud task force to crack down on Medicare and Medicaid fraud. But his trip will be about more than just the task force.
12: We're going to campaign a little bit with Paul LePage and talk about the fraud efforts that we have going on.
11: Paul LePage is the former governor of Maine. The Republican is running for Congress. As Governor LePage came under scrutiny for refusing to implement voter-approved Medicaid expansion and for what has been described as his unfiltered rhetoric. Linda Kenyon, CBS News, Washington.
1: A warning to drivers in central eastern France. Watch out for drunk deer. Spring is inebriation season for animals in the Burgundy region, known for its berries and wine. The deer have been spinning in tight circles and stumbling on wobbly legs on roads and highways after noshing on fermented fruit. Deborah Rodriguez, CBS News.
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0: Hey, good morning. Jake Jones here with a quick look at your local Four Corners forecast. And sunny conditions on it today. 80 degrees for a high here in Durango this Thursday. And wind gusts up to about 25 miles per hour. Ghost Springs will get up to about 77. Cortez, 80. Aztec Farmington, 82, 83. And up north, Silverton, up to 67 today, with a clear night in front of us as well, down to 42. And another sunny day tomorrow on our Friday. Sunshine sticking with us throughout the weekend on this 7-day forecast.
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0: is CBS News on the Hour, your home for original reporting.
1: I'm Deborah Rodriguez. A military band played before President Trump and his counterpart Xi Jinping headed into today's summit in the Chinese capital. Mr. Trump says the meeting went great. The White House says they talked about trade, Iran, and the need to keep the Strait of Hormuz open. Correspondent Jared Hill.
2: In Beijing, President Trump and Chinese President Xi Jinping, sitting across from each other in the Great Hall of the People, spoke of cooperation.
3: It's an honor to be your friend, and the relationship between China and the USA is going to be better than ever before.
2: The Chinese president adding that the two countries should be partners, not rivals. But Chinese state media reports that Xi also issued a warning to President Trump over Beijing's top issue, Taiwan, saying the two nations will clash if the territory is not, quote, handled properly.
1: Secretary of State Marco Rubio spoke to Fox News on the sidelines about ending the Russia-Ukraine war.
4: Hopefully we'll reach a point here soon where both parties re-engage, and we're prepared to play the role to mediate and to bring that to a conclusion. I think we're the only country in the world that can.
1: Russia pummeled Kyiv for hours today with hundreds of drones and dozens of missiles. At least three people were killed. A reversal in a high-profile murder case in South Carolina. The state Supreme Court has struck down ex-attorney Alex Murdaugh's conviction in the deaths of his wife and their son 5 years ago. Correspondent Mark Strassman.
5: South Carolina Supreme Court unanimously vacated those murder convictions, blaming County Clerk Becky Hill for shocking jury interference, denying Murdaugh his right to a fair trial. When deliberations began, for example, Hill allegedly told the jurors, "Well, this shouldn't take us long." She later wrote a tell-all book about the case.
1: Murdaugh was sentenced to consecutive life sentences. Powerful winds whipped up a dust storm on the Utah-Idaho border, triggering an 8-car pileup on U.S. 91. This woman felt the effects in Salt Lake City.
6: The wind, oh my goodness, so loud. And I was just like, what is going on? I'm from the Midwest, so I was like, this is tornado weather.
1: Rocky Mountain Power says 8,000 customers were knocked offline. Florida Attorney General James Utmeyer has issued an investigative subpoena into the NFL's Rooney Rule. CBS's Jesse Mitchell.
7: The rule, which has been on the books for more than two decades, requires teams to interview minority candidates for certain position vacancies. The AG contends that policy violates Florida law.
1: Average gas prices up to $4.53 a gallon this morning. This is CBS News.
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1: The K-pop Demon Hunters are hitting the road.
17: Netflix is teaming up with concert giant AEG to launch a global live tour based on the hit musical film. I don't think you're ready for the takedown. The show would bring fictional K-pop group Huntrix to arenas worldwide. The movie became one of Netflix's biggest hits ever, with its soundtrack also topping charts and winning major awards. City's dates and ticket details for the tour are set to be released later this year. Stacy Lynn, CBS News.
1: Japan's reporting huge success with a modern-day solution to keeping its increasingly aggressive bear population at bay. Solar-powered monster wolves that have shaggy fur, flashing red eyes, and rotating heads, plus emit 50 threatening sounds, are all sold out. The company says they can't keep up with demand. Deborah Rodriguez, CBS News.
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0: Good morning, Jake Jones here with a quick look at your local Four Corners forecast. And sunny conditions on it today, 80 degrees for a high here in Durango this Thursday. And wind gusts up to about 25 miles per hour. Ghost Springs will get up to about 77, Cortez 80, Aztec Farmington 82, 83, and up north Silverton up to 67 today, with a clear night in front of us as well, down to 42, and another sunny day tomorrow on our Friday. Sunshine sticking with us throughout the weekend on this 7-day forecast.
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1: I'm Deborah Rodriguez, a toast to two superpowers. President Trump raised a glass at a state banquet in Beijing following a closed-door sit-down with President Xi Jinping.
2: I'd now like to raise a glass and propose a toast to the rich and enduring ties between the American and Chinese people. It's a very special relationship, and I want to thank you again. This has been an amazing period of time. Thank you, President Xi.
1: He invited Xi to the White House September 24th. The Chinese leader spoke through an interpreter.
3: The people of China and the United States are both great peoples. Achieving the great rejuvenation of the Chinese nation and making America great again can go hand in hand.
1: During their meeting, Xi warned President Trump the two countries could clash over Taiwan if the issue of independence isn't handled properly. The White House says they agreed on the need to keep the Strait of Hormuz open. In Ukraine today, cleanup in Kyiv after overnight drone and missile strikes from Russia. President Zelensky says at least five people were killed. Here in the U.S., Homeland Security Secretary Mark Wayne Mullen tells CBS ICE agents will be present at the FIFA World Cup games this summer, but they're not going specifically to arrest non-citizens.
4: We're not there to go round up mass individuals, but we are always looking for the worst of the worst. We're going to continue to do that.
1: He isn't ruling out immigrant arrests. We have new census numbers to break down this morning.
5: From July 2024 to July 2025, the population rose by 1.8 million people, about 0.5%, one of the slowest rates in history, due largely to the immigration crackdown and the plunging birth rate. Mid-sized cities grew faster than large cities, where immigrants tend to land. Several small cities near Dallas-Fort Worth saw the fastest population growth. Austin, Texas topped 1 million residents. Raleigh, North Carolina grew to 500,000. Michael Wallace, CBS News.
1: Two reigning pop stars have just made it into the Library of Congress National Recording Registry. Taylor Swift and Beyoncé albums will become part of the collection. So will Weezer, Vince Gill, and a radio broadcast of 1971's Ali Frazier fight.
6: Sports special on that which the promoters call the fight of the century. Tonight, Muhammad Ali, in just a few moments from now, as a matter of fact.
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1: A TV star is making a giant leap into the world of professional soccer.
13: Life is imitating art for Cristo Fernandez, who played Danny Rojas on the Emmy Award-winning show Ted Lasso.
14: Football is life!
13: Now, the 35-year-old will live out his real-life professional soccer dreams as a member of the El Paso Locomotive in the United Soccer League. Fernandez told reporters at a press conference that his former castmates have already been messaging him in their group chat.
15: There were messages like, dude, amigo, felicidades, congrats.
13: El Paso is set to play AV Alta FC on Wednesday, May 27th. Jen Clark, CBS News.
1: The Godfather's getting a new story.
16: I'm going to make him an offer he can't refuse.
1: 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It has the blessing of author Mario Puzo's estate. It'll focus on Don Corleone's only daughter, Connie.
17: You're not my father!
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0: Jake Jones here with a quick look at your local Four Corners forecast. And sunny conditions on it today, 80 degrees for a high here in Durango this Thursday. And wind gusts up to about 25 miles per hour. Pagosa Springs will get up to about 77. Cortez, 80. Aztec, Farmington, 82, 83. And up north, Silverton, up to 67 today, with a clear night in front of us as well, down to 42. And another sunny day tomorrow on our Friday. Sunshine sticking with us throughout the weekend on this 7-day forecast.
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1: Dearly beloved, we are gathered here today to get through this thing called life. 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The afterworld. 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You can always see the sun, day or night.

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I dreamed I was in a Hollywood movie, that I was the star of the movie.

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1: I'm Deborah Rodriguez. President Trump and China's Xi Jinping are winding down the first half of their two-day summit at a state banquet in Beijing.
2: We had extremely positive and productive conversations and meetings today.
1: He raised a glass to Xi and invited him to the White House on September 24th.
2: The American and Chinese people share much in common. We value hard work. We value courage and achievement. We love our families and we love our countries.
1: The two men met behind closed doors for 2 hours, looming large, China's bid to reunify Taiwan. CBS News national security contributor Samantha Vinograd.
3: Action-wise, they want the United States to stop giving arms to Taiwan. They certainly want the United States to move military assets out of the region that could be used to defend Taiwan in the case of an invasion. And they want the U.S. to really step back from its unofficial ties with officials in Taiwan.
1: The White House says both Trump and Xi agreed the Strait of Hormuz must remain open. A jury in Chicago has awarded almost $50 million to the family of a 24-year-old killed in the crash of a Boeing 737 MAX jet 7 years ago. Samia Stumo and 156 others died when the Ethiopian Airlines flight went down in Ethiopia. Eric Rich's sister Amy speaks out after his wife was sentenced to life in prison, no parole, for murdering her husband.
4: I want Eric's sons, my nephews, to know this. Your father mattered.
1: Prosecutors say Corey Richens poisoned Eric with fentanyl after taking out multiple life insurance policies while she was having an affair. She later wrote a children's book on dealing with grief. A new bill on Capitol Hill would crack down on private equity firms involved in youth sports.
5: The Let Kids Play Act would ban what it calls vulture practices in kids' sports, like forcing families to stay at specific hotels during tournaments, charging them hidden fees, and locking them into multi-year contracts that can't be canceled.
6: Wall Street and private equity have no business in kids' sports.
5: Washington State Congresswoman Democrat Pramila Jayapal is pushing the legislation.
6: No kid should miss out on playing sports because their parents cannot afford these ridiculous fees.
5: Michael Wallace, CBS News.
1: For the first time ever, the FIFA World Cup final will have a halftime show. Madonna and BTS will star at New Jersey's MetLife Stadium July 19th. So will Shakira. And no sense in leaving out the most glamorous swine of all time.
7: This whole show's gonna be about me.
1: Miss Piggy will take the stage too. This is CBS News.
8: Rocky Mount News Network, I'm Teresa Taylor. A Douglas County jury has awarded Robert Dial $24 million in a civil rights lawsuit against former Parker detective Shannon Brookbucker. The case originated from Dial's 2022 arrest at Denver International Airport, which was based on a falsified affidavit Brookbucker filed after Dial hired an attorney for his son. On Tuesday, senior U.S. District Court Judge R. Brooke Jackson ordered ICE agents in Colorado to undergo mandatory training to prevent further unlawful and warrantless arrests of undocumented immigrants. The ruling follows findings that agents consistently failed to comply with previous court orders. And the Denver Broncos are set to kick off their season September 14th with a high-profile matchup against the Kansas City Chiefs in the first Monday Night Football game of the year. Following a season where they reached the AFC Championship game, the team expects quarterback Bo Nix to be fully recovered. I'm Teresa Taylor.
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Oh, well, good morning to ya. Chad Pyre with ya on this May 14th. That last track written and performed by Cat Stevens and released in 1971. That was Moon Shadow. Welcome into this Thursday. We got some sunny skies back with us today. High temperatures in the low to mid 80s. The average high temperature for mid-May in our area is 68 degrees. So yeah, unseasonably warm. Already feels like summer. But just to make sure we know it is spring, we're gonna get the wind picking up this afternoon. A spring wind will be present. Looks like it'll cool off a little bit next week. High temperatures back and down to the 70s next week. Be a little cooler. I'm in. All right. Let's go, huh? Let's get this Thursday rolling. We now travel just 1 year after that Cat Stevens song we just heard. We now travel to 1972. Here's Stevie Wonder with Superstition. 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

0: Just the Way You Are. Now by Billy Joel, coming off his 1977 album, The Stranger. This is Radio 101. Good morning. Thanks for joining me on your Thursday. Get you up, get you moving. We got plenty of music coming up and a quick peek here at your local forecast. Oh, we got ourselves the sunshine out and about already. Going to be heating up again today. Now, the average high temperature for mid-May in our area is 68 degrees. However, today, a high of 82 in Durango, up to 78 in Pagosa Springs, 83 in Farmington and Aztec, and 80 in Cortez. We expect the breeze to pick up again this afternoon, 10 to 15 miles per hour, but could get some wind gusts as high as 25 miles per hour. Your sunset eventually at 8:12, and then mostly clear skies tonight and a low right around 42 degrees. Tomorrow and our Friday, sunny skies, high temperatures into the low 80s. Quick look at the forecast, all brought to you by Radio 101. More music. Yeah, that's coming up. Stick around with me.
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0: for You. That one by Sister Hazel here on Radio 101. Good morning, Chet Pyre with you. I'm working our way through this Thursday, the early portions of it going pretty well. Hopefully that trend continues. Well, just past 6:30 now, we got a quick listen to what's going on locally. 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Good morning.
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0: 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A reminder, road construction continues on College Drive in Durango. There will be lane closures at the intersection of 3rd Avenue and reduced speeds in place. You can expect small delays, especially at peak travel times. Also, Wilson Gulch Drive in Three Springs is closed for road work starting at the roundabout at Confluence Avenue. And there could be short delays on Colorado 151 between Tiffany and Allison as crews work on a culvert replacement.
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1: I'm Deborah Rodriguez. A state dinner caps day one of the Trump-Xi summit in Beijing.
2: It is my honor to extend an invitation to you and Madam Peng to visit us at the White House.
1: President Trump raising a glass to his Chinese counterpart following 2 hours of talks behind closed doors. Correspondent Weijia Zhang from Beijing.
3: The White House says both presidents agreed on the need for China to buy more U.S. agricultural products. Overnight, China approved export licenses for more than 400 American beef processing plants, according to customs data. For Xi, Taiwan is top of mind. China wants reunification. And for the U.S. to stop selling arms to the self-governing island.
1: Xi warned President Trump the two countries could clash over Taiwan if the issue isn't handled properly. The White House says they both agreed on Iran and opening the Strait of Hormuz. With the price of gas still high and not much left over for anything but the basics, retail sales were up just 0.5 percentage point in April. That's the biggest one-month increase, though, in more than 3 years, mostly because of those gas prices, which average $4.53 a gallon across the country today. Days after we learned about a deadly hantavirus outbreak, a French cruise ship is dealing with norovirus. Correspondent Remy Innocencio is at the foreign desk.
4: More than 1,700 passengers and crew were temporarily stuck aboard the cruise ship Ambition Wednesday after roughly 50 people came down with norovirus, commonly known as the stomach flu.
1: The ship was put under a brief quarantine after it docked in Bordeaux. It's lifted now, and passengers without symptoms have been allowed to disembark. AI is making it easier to get A's in college.
5: It's called grade inflation. Researchers at UC Berkeley found that since the debut of ChatGPT, professors teaching AI-exposed classes have given about 30% more A's. Harvard Business School professor Arthur Brooks.
6: What that does is it makes it harder to reward the people that are doing the best work and harder to distinguish between them when they graduate.
5: Making it harder for employers to figure out which graduates are worth hiring. Plus, AI has also made resumes and cover letters less reliable. Michael Wallace, CBS News.
1: Powerful winds whipped up a dust storm on the Utah-Idaho border, triggering an 8-car pileup on U.S. 91. This woman felt the effects in Salt Lake City.
7: The wind, oh my goodness, so loud. And I was just like, what is going on? I'm from the Midwest, so I was like, this is tornado weather.
1: Dow futures are up 420. This is CBS News.
8: Rocky Mount News Network, I'm Teresa Taylor. Michael Mott, the 41-year-old man killed after scaling a fence at Denver International Airport and being struck by a departing jet, had an extensive criminal history and severe mental health issue. Over the past year, judges had dismissed 3 criminal cases against Mott because he was found mentally incompetent to stand trial, resulting in his release to the streets without mandatory treatment. Xcel Energy is informing customers that they must either allow the installation of a smart meter or face a total power shutoff. While an opt-out program exists, it requires customers to officially contact the company and agree to a monthly fee for manual meter readings. And the Colorado Avalanche has advanced to the Western Conference Final after a dramatic 4-3 overtime victory against the Minnesota Wild in Game 5. The Avalanche now move on to face the winner of the Vegas-Anaheim series. I'm Teresa Taylor.
9: This is the Colorado Transit Report. I'm Shannon Lukens. Enjoy your summer with a road trip and a scenic drive. Colorado's the best place for that. The Colorado Sun recently came up with a list of some beautiful drives with stunning landscapes and historical adventures. 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This is in the Canyon City area. Imogene Pass is a 12-mile trek between Telluride and Ouray, but be aware it's steep and you'll need 4-wheel drive. Piney River Road is another 12-mile stretch from Vail to the historic Piney River Ranch. The West Elk Scenic Byway is a 205-mile loop on the western slope through towns like Carbondale and Redstone, Marble, Crested Butte, Gunnison, Crawford, Hotchkiss, and Paonia. 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The Bishop Castle is in the Wet Mountains on Highway 165 in Rye. 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

Affair of the Heart. 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Rick Springfield here on Radio 101. Good morning. Just past 7:08 now on this May 14th. About 43 degrees and rising in the Durango Bodo area. And music? Yeah, we keep it going. We now travel to 1988. This one, The Proclaimers. I'm gonna be Radio 101. Good morning.

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0: Again, name of the song by Lenny Kravitz here on Radio 101. Good morning, 7:20 on this May 14th. We got a quick listen to what's going down in your local forecast. 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Well, we got ourselves the sunny skies. Yeah, it has begun. Bright, beautiful sunshine today. Now, the average high temperature for mid-May in our area is 68 degrees. We'll be up to 82 in Durango, 78 in Pagosa Springs, 83 in Farmington and Aztec, and 80 in Cortez. We do expect the breeze to pick up again this afternoon, 10 to 15 miles per hour, but we could get some wind gusts as high as 25 miles per hour. Sunset eventually at 8:12, then mostly clear skies tonight to low around 42 degrees. And tomorrow and our Friday, sunny skies, high temperatures in the low to mid 80s. 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Yeah, it's coming to you. 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

0: Well, that was my Simple Minds here on Radio 101. A wonderful morning to ya. I forgot where I am. It's 7:30 on this May 14th. Here we go. 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Good morning.
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0: This includes everyone who have shown up for just a few hours to those who have dedicated countless hours to the school community. 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

0: Oh, good morning, 7:40 on this May 14th. Here we go. It is trivia time. Trivia time. Let's go. Time for the trivia. Radio 101. Yeah, you can be a winner. Contest works like this. Got a slew of trivia topics. You call me right now, 970-259-4456. I'll pull you on air. You'll be live on the radio. Give you those topics. You get to pick one. Then I'll give you some questions loosely based off of that topic. You answer them correctly, you'll be our winner. Earning yourself a gift card to Sunnyside Farms Market, Durango's local craft, a butcher shop. Sunnyside, they got some delicious stuff. 1305 Escalante Drive, just west of the Home Depot. Again, 970-259-4456. Let's play a bit of trivia on this Thursday. Good morning.
1: Good morning, Chad.
0: Hello. Is this Bob?
1: It is indeed.
0: Hey, welcome back to it, sir. How you doing on this Thursday?
1: Doing wonderful. Beautiful blue sky.
0: I know, right? Yeah, it's been feeling good, although it feels like summer is here too early, but still, it's nice. We'll take it.
1: Well, if you came from Arizona, you would appreciate what feels like a mild spring.
0: Yes, that is true. I went to Phoenix for spring break to visit some family because we didn't think it would be as hot as the summer, and it was as hot. It was not as fun. All right, Bob, here's the categories you got this morning. You got candy slogan, belts, Broncos draft, sports cliches, or fictional battle?
1: Oh, let's try sports cliches.
0: All right. Excellent. Everyone's been picking these ones where it's a timed event. You'll have just over 60 seconds. I'll give you the sports cliche, or I have questions, six questions about sports cliches. Answer all six correct, and you'll be our winner.
1: Do it.
0: All right. Let's do it. All right. Here we go, Bob, and we're off. Okay, if offense sells tickets, what wins championships?
1: Defense.
0: Yeah, what letter is not in team?
1: I.
0: Yeah, it ain't over until whom sings?
1: The fat lady.
0: Yeah, what body part must you keep on the ball?
1: Your eye.
0: When you're finished, you throw this in.
1: The towel.
0: What percentage of effort must one give?
1: 110%.
0: Yeah! Nailed it, Bob. Right down the line there. So seconds to spare. Well, like 20 seconds to spare. Yeah, giving it 110%. I love me a good sports cliche.
1: Those are crazy things, Chet.
0: I know. It's so funny. They're so common in sports that you don't really think about them. And then the second you think about them, you're like, well, that's pretty weird. It's pretty weird that we say that. My favorite response to the one where if anyone says there's no I in team, I just say, well, there's no you either.
1: That's a good one.
0: Yeah.
1: I think I've heard it said there's no I in team, but there is a me.
0: But there is a me, right? Yeah. We can make up all kinds of weird ones. We'll try to start a new one. Like, there is no I in team, but there is meat. Protein for the win. Yeah. Hey, you know what? Actually, I'll have to look it up sometime. I'm going to figure out where that saying is. It ain't over till the fat lady sings. Like, I don't know what that is in reference to.
1: Well, there's a certain opera, I believe, and it refers to like a closing operatic song, and it might have been a Viking type lady.
0: When you say that, yeah. I picture a cartoon, right? Like a Looney Tunes. That's what I picture, the lady.
1: Yeah, I think actually I was trying to think for that, but I believe that phrase originated with a coach of the former Washington Bullets or Baltimore Bullets named Dick Motta, and he was in the playoffs. he might have been down a game, and he made that statement in his post-game media report.
0: Oh, that's great. And then it just caught on, and then we say it all the time. It became like a common saying. Well, it ain't over till the fat lady sings. And interesting stuff.
1: Some would then say, what, she's warming up.
0: I guess, right? We hear the me, here it comes.
1: I think the Lakers heard her.
0: Yeah, the Lakers heard her. Minnesota Wild heard her last night as the Avalanche closed out that series in dramatic fashion, sending it to overtime. The Pistons heard it as they lost in overtime. Yeah, she was a singing in sports. Fun stuff. Well, awesome, Bob. You nailed it with these sports cliches. You had those locked down. You gave 110% this morning.
1: Thank you, Chad. I really appreciate it.
0: I appreciate that extra 10%. I don't even know where you got that from. That was awesome. Perfect. Well, stay on the line with me, Bob. I'll get you that gift card to Sunnyside.
1: Thank you.
0: Cool. I'm also even getting a little lesson on where we think that phrase, it ain't over till the fat lady sings. Fun stuff. All right. Thanks to Bob calling in and playing along today. And everyone, we'll be back at it tomorrow. You got a chance to win on your Friday. We'll do a little trivia. I'm doing it at 7:40 sharp tomorrow morning. 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

0: 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A reminder, road construction continues on College Drive in Durango. There will be lane closures at the intersection of 3rd Avenue and reduced speeds in place. You can expect small delays, especially at peak travel times. Also, Wilson Gulch Drive in Three Springs is closed for road work starting at the roundabout at Confluence Avenue. And there could be short delays on Colorado 151 between Tiffany and Allison as crews work on a culvert replacement. 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
1: I'm Deborah Rodriguez. Taiwan looms large as President Trump and Xi Jinping wrap up the first half of their two-day summit in Beijing. Xi warned Mr. Trump two countries could clash over the issue of independence if it's not handled properly. Secretary of State Marco Rubio tells NBC News,
2: "We think it would be a terrible mistake to force that through force or anything of that nature. There would be repercussions for that globally, not just from the United States."
1: Correspondent Weijia Zhang is in Beijing.
3: Chinese state media says Xi raised the issue today, warning differences could bring the U.S. and China into, quote, conflict. But Trump declined to say whether it was discussed. And the White House did not mention Taiwan in the formal summary of their meeting.
1: The White House did say both men agreed on Iran and keeping the Strait of Hormuz open. They toasted each other at a state dinner. Americans were keeping a close eye on the bottom line last month. Retail sales up just half a percentage point, and mostly because of sky-high gas prices. CBS News business analyst Jill Schlesinger.
4: What we are seeing is just the beginning parts of consumers pulling back in some areas to be able to afford higher energy prices. What are those areas? Furniture stores, department stores.
1: National average for gas this morning's $4.53 a gallon. There's room for improvement for the good old U.S. of A.
5: The U.S. placed 18th worldwide in U.S. News & World Report's new rankings of the best countries based on scores of metrics. Switzerland was first, followed by Denmark and Sweden. The U.S. earned number one in culture and tourism and number two in economic development. The U.S. placed 33rd, though, in health and 39th in infrastructure. The top countries for health are Iceland, Norway, and Denmark. Jim Crisula, CBS News.
1: New study finds a long-term link between heart attacks and cognitive impairments.
6: Researchers found heart attack survivors have 5% higher odds each year of developing cognitive impairment compared to people who have not had a heart attack.
7: Could be related to the same kind of vascular disease you get in your heart. Same disease of the blood vessels that cause heart attacks can also be happening in the brain. And we know that that's related to dementia.
6: Dr. Mohammed Ridda at Ohio State University says heart health and brain health are intertwined and can be boosted.
7: Stopping smoking, controlling the blood pressure, controlling your cholesterol, regular exercise.
6: Michael Wallace, CBS News.
1: Couple of pop stars claim new firsts. Taylor Swift's 1989 album and Beyoncé's Single Ladies both make it into the Library of Congress National Recording Registry. This is CBS News.
8: Rocky Mount News Network, I'm Teresa Taylor. The Colorado Avalanche advanced to the Western Conference Final after a dramatic 4-3 overtime victory against the Minnesota Wild in Game 5. After trailing 3-0 midway through the second period, Colorado mounted a comeback fueled by late regulation goals from Jack Drury and Nathan MacKinnon to force the extra period. Colorado lawmakers passed a bipartisan bill this session designed to increase regulations on the state's sports betting industry. The legislation focuses on consumer protections by banning the use of credit cards for betting accounts, prohibiting push notifications that solicit bets, and restricting marketing aimed at people under 21. And Xcel Energy is informing customers that they must either allow the installation of a smart meter or face a total power shutoff. While an opt-out program exists, it requires customers to officially contact the company and agree to a monthly fee for manual meter readings. I'm Teresa Taylor.
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11: Well, here we go, getting back to the music to keep this Thursday chugging along. We now travel to 1975. This one written by Christine McVie, performed by Fleetwood Mac. Here's Say You Love Me, Radio 101. Good morning.

0: Oh, you good people. I see you out there. That's where they gone, hanging out in the four corners. That was Jack Johnson with Good People on Radio 101. Good morning. Chad Pyer with y'all. We got a quick listen to what's going on in your local forecast. 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We got ourselves the sunshine. Yeah, it's out and about again here. Although spring sunshine, it's summer-like temperatures. The average high temp for mid-May in our area is 68 degrees. However, today, it's 82 for a high in Durango, 78 in Pagosa Springs, 83 in Farmington and Aztec, and 80 in Cortez. Now, we expect the breeze to pick up this afternoon, 10 to 15 miles per hour, but we could get some wind gusts as high as 25 miles per hour. Sunset eventually at 8:12, and then mostly clear skies tonight, to low around 42 degrees. Tomorrow, on our Friday, sunny skies back with us, high temperatures in the low to mid 80s. 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

0: Oh, Mexico. Not with Jimmy Buffett here on Radio 101. Good morning, Chad Pyre with you as we work our way through this Thursday. More music coming up. We got a quick listen to what's happening locally. And the news here brought to you by Rivergate Pharmacy and Compounding Center, where walk-in vaccine appointments are available. 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Good morning.
1: 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Music in the Mountains is looking for volunteers for the summer. 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If you're a fan of horror and sci-fi, then you'll want to join author Andrea Rogers, author of The Art Thieves and Man-Made Monsters, at the writing workshop titled To Disturb and Delight, Building the Speculative World. It's happening this evening from 6 to 8 p.m. at the Durango Public Library. For FCB News, I'm Sandy Connor.
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1: Who's gonna drive you home?
2: 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Tonight. He's alone. 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
1: 1937, the first state parks and recreation board was formed, but they didn't have any development. There was no funding for it, and so there were basically no state parks.
2: Right.
1: The first was Cherry Creek in 1960 and Lathrop in 1962.
2: I wonder what it must have been like for the first family to come rolling in the brand new station wagon loaded up with the kids and the dog and a pup tap. Wonder what kind of experience that was.
1: Well, I know, and in fact, when I worked at Boyd Lake, because those campsites were just railroad ties, out in an alfalfa field.
2: Any idea how many parks we have today?
1: 40.
2: Okay. Which one is the crown jewel now?
1: I think it would depend on which park manager you asked. I think some of those Denver parks, like Cherry Creek, for sure, is probably still the busiest. The Pope visited there in 1990s, so Cherry Creek is still the busiest, but then there are other state parks like Roxborough State Park.
2: Right.
1: It's absolutely gorgeous. It looks like a little Red Rocks, right?
2: Right.
1: Up against Front Range, beautiful, has all kinds of wildlife, all that kind of stuff. And then, down here in the Southwest, we've got Navajo Reservoir that people refer to as a little miniature Lake Powell. It's a beautiful desert canyon with a lot of fishing, a lot of recreation. You can paddleboard, you can do all the things. So it depends really, I think, on what you want to do and how you want to measure which park is the best.
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0: 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A reminder, road construction continues on College Drive in Durango. There will be lane closures at the intersection of 3rd Avenue and reduced speeds in place. You can expect small delays, especially at peak travel times. Also, Wilson Gulch Drive in Three Springs is closed for road work starting at the roundabout at Confluence Avenue. And there could be short delays on Colorado 151 between Tiffany and Allison as crews work on a culvert replacement.
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0: is CBS News on the Hour, your home for original reporting.
1: I'm Steve Kathan. China says President Xi had a warning for President Trump at their meeting in Beijing today about possible trouble over Taiwan. CBS's Weijia Zhang.
2: Chinese state media says Xi raised the issue today, warning differences could bring the U.S. and China into, quote, conflict. But Trump declined to say whether it was discussed. And the White House did not mention Taiwan in the formal summary of their meeting. It did include the war in Iran, saying Xi agreed with Trump that the Strait of Hormuz must remain open and that Iran can never have a nuclear weapon.
1: Today in Washington, a new round of direct talks between Israel and Lebanon. CBS's Robert Berger in Jerusalem.
3: Right now, we have a ceasefire that really is a ceasefire in name only. As we speak, Israel has been targeting villages in South Lebanon, said to be Hezbollah strongholds, and northern Israel has been bombarded now for days by drones and rockets.
1: In a week where inflation hit a three-year high, a fresh government report shows retail sales slowed last month and were just up a fraction. Our business analyst, Jill Schlesinger.
4: I think that the gas, although it's not the only thing we spend money on, it becomes like a huge billboard for prices being higher. And that does impact our confidence level. And when our confidence goes down, we may start to shift how we spend money.
1: A federal judge has blocked the Trump administration's demand for confidential transgender patient information from Rhode Island's largest hospital that provides gender-affirming care to minors. Overseas, Britain's Prime Minister Keir Starmer has resisted calls to step down. Some have come from members of his own party. And today, the BBC's Moira Alexander reports there could be a direct challenge to his leadership.
5: A key member of Keir Starmer's government has resigned. The Health Secretary, Wes Streeting, says he's lost confidence in the leadership of the Prime Minister. Mr. Streeting is expected to launch a leadership challenge against Sir Keir.
1: After an electric vehicle strategy that short-circuited, a major automaker says the past fiscal year was dismal. Reporter Jeff Gilbert of our affiliate WWJ Detroit.
6: It's Honda's first loss in nearly 70 years, and it comes amid changing electric vehicle plans. Honda CEO says expectations of an all-EV lineup by 2040 were unrealistic. The company is now pivoting to develop more hybrid vehicles, which have gained a lot of popularity with car buyers.
1: And checking Wall Street, right now the Dow is up 382 points. The NASDAQ is up more than 200 points as well. This is CBS News.
7: Rocky Mount News Network, I'm Teresa Taylor. A Douglas County jury has awarded Robert Dial $24 million in a civil rights lawsuit against former Parker detective Shannon Brookbacher. The case originated from Dial's 2022 arrest at Denver International Airport, which was based on a falsified affidavit Brookbacher filed after Dial hired an attorney for his son. On Tuesday, senior U.S. District Court Judge R. Brooke Jackson ordered ICE agents in Colorado to undergo mandatory training to prevent further unlawful and warrantless arrests of undocumented immigrants. The ruling follows findings that agents consistently failed to comply with previous court orders. And the Denver Broncos are set to kick off their season September 14th with a high-profile matchup against the Kansas City Chiefs in the first Monday Night Football game of the year. Following a season where they reached the AFC Championship game, the team expects quarterback Bo Nix to be fully recovered. I'm Teresa Taylor.
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still the same. That one, Bob Seger and the Silver Bullet Band, first released in 1978. Hey, good morning. Just past 9:08 on this May 14th, 2026. About 61 degrees and rising in the Durango Bodo area. And music, let's keep it rolling. We now head to 1977. Eric Clapton, Lay Down Sally. Radio 101, good morning.

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0: on that one. Ants Marching by the Dave Matthews Band right here on Radio 101. Good morning, Chad Pyre with you as we work our way through this Thursday and a quick listen to what's happening in your local forecast. 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Well, sunshine. Yeah, that's out and about today. Bright, beautiful, sunny skies throughout this Thursday. And normally, so our average high temperature for mid-May right here in our area is 68 degrees, average high. Well, we're beating that. Up to 82 in Durango today, 78 in Pagosa Springs, 83 in Farmington and Aztec, and 80 in Cortez. We do expect the breeze to pick up a bit this afternoon, 10 to 15 miles per hour, but we could get some wind gusts as high as 25 miles per hour. Your sunset eventually at 8:12. Mostly clear skies tonight, a low around 42 degrees. Tomorrow and a Friday, sunny skies, high temperatures in the low 80s. Quick look at your forecast, all brought to you by Team Up. 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

0: That's right. Keep on moving. Break My Stride. That one by Michael Wilder here on Radio 101. Good morning, Chet Pirate with you. And more music coming up. Plus, stick around in 10 minutes. We'll set aside some time for Link the Lyrics, singing along for your sushi. Right now, we got a quick list of what's happening locally in the news here, brought to you by Roto-Rooter of Durango, owned and operated by Chris Weeble Plumbing and Drain. Give him a call today, 970-247-1040. With that list of what's happening locally, we send it back to our news desk with Sandy Connor. Good morning.
1: 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Manka Schools are grateful for the time and the heart each volunteer puts into their time to honor and celebrate the volunteers. All volunteers are invited to an appreciation coffee on Tuesday, May 19th from 7:30 to 8:30 a.m. at the high school. This includes everyone who have shown up for just a few hours to those who have dedicated countless hours to the school community. You are so appreciated. On Friday, May 15th at 5 p.m., the Montezuma School Farm Project invites you to a gathering in the garden in the Mancos School Garden on 1st Street in Mancos. Park near the library and walk down 1st Street to the garden behind the football field. Enjoy refreshments, a garden tour, and answers to your questions. For FCB News, I'm Sandy Connor.
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2: 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All right, if you want to play, you want your shot at winning, you do have to give me a call, 970-259-4456. Again, it's 970-259-4456. This morning, I'm looking for the next 11, 12 lyrics. I didn't count it, write it down beforehand, which was foolish. But we reach back to 1969, and I think this will be a tough one, but I bet someone knows it. Get ready to win. Again, 970-259-4456. Sing it out for me. I'll open up your phone lines and play your Link the Lyrics clue for this Thursday, May 14th.

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See if you can finish out that chorus. 970-259-4456. Pretty darn close. I'll give it to you. Sing it out for me. Again, 970-259-4456. 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

All right, sing it out for me. 970-259-4456. While we wait for our Link the Lyrics winner some more music, here's Cher, Turn Back Time on Radio 101.

If I Could Turn Back Time. Mountain by Cher here on Radio 101. Good morning, Chad Pyre with you as we are playing Link the Lyrics. Thank you, everyone, calling in, giving it a whirl. And thanks to Les. Les called in. He was the first with the correct answers. Got it right there at the end. Well done, sir. So here you are, the Canadian rock group The Guess Who, featuring Les, finishing your lyrics for Link the Lyrics on this Thursday.

0: took away everything I had and put the hurt on me.
1: Yeah, that's what I look for. Well done, Les. He professed that he couldn't sing. Well, I thought he did pretty good, Dan. He took away everything, put the hurt on me. Just doing some laughing there. That's a Guess Who song coming off their 1969 album, Canned Wheat. And it became a huge single for them. Went to the top of the charts in Canada, went to the top 10 here in the U.S., became the band's second single to reach the top 10 here. And really helped put them on the map all over, sold over 350,000 copies just in the first week of release. People enjoyed that one. It's a good one. The song was written it made the band a little mad because some people presume they made this song just to make some more money. But they really liked it, so they put it out there. We'll give it a listen in just a bit. Congratulations again going out to Les, our winner today. He had it nailed down. I'm glad he called back in. We'll be back at it tomorrow. On your Friday, do some rock and roll. Sing along with it. You can earn yourself a gift card to East by Southwest. It's Link the Lyrics, 9:40 tomorrow on your Friday. We'll hear a brief word from that wonderful sponsor and then your Link the Lyrics song from today. We'll reach back to 1969 off the album Canned Heat. We got the Guess Who with Laughing. Radio 101, good morning.
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0: 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A reminder, road construction continues on College Drive in Durango. There will be lane closures at the intersection of 3rd Avenue and reduced speeds in place. You can expect small delays, especially at peak travel times. Also, Wilson Gulch Drive in Three Springs is closed for road work starting at the roundabout at Confluence Avenue. And there could be short delays on Colorado 151 between Tiffany and Allison as crews work on a culvert replacement. 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
1: I'm Steve Kathan. President Trump says the war in Iran and the future of the Strait of Hormuz came up during his two-hour meeting today with China's President Xi. He tells Fox News.
2: He said, I would love to be a help if I could be of any help whatsoever. He'd like to see the Hormuz Strait open. He said, if I could be of any help whatsoever, I would like to help.
1: CBS's Weijia Jiang reports Iran is an ally of China and relies on its oil.
3: There is no formal announcement about China, for example, purchasing less Iranian oil because right now it is its biggest customer. And there were some talks about whether Trump would explicitly make that ask. So we don't have the details yet.
1: A top Defense Department official has told Congress the threat from Iran and the Strait may be easing. CENTCOM Commander Admiral Brad Cooper.
4: Their capability have been significantly degraded. If I just use my own professional experience and 100 transits through the Strait of Hormuz, you would typically see 20 to 40 fast boats, and lately we've seen two or three.
1: China says President Xi warned Trump today Taiwan could become a point of conflict between the two nations if not handled properly. After a strong showing in March, the government says retail sales last month stalled. CBS News business analyst Jill Schlesinger.
5: What we are seeing is just the beginning parts of consumers pulling back in some areas to be able to afford higher energy prices. What are those areas? Furniture stores, department stores.
1: CBS's Jim Krasula tells us about a court ruling years after a deadly jetliner crash.
6: A federal court jury in Chicago has awarded $49.5 million in damages to the family of a 24-year-old woman who was killed in the crash of a Boeing 737 MAX plane. 157 lives were lost in the March 2019 crash of an Ethiopian Airlines jet. Nearly all of the numerous civil lawsuits against the Chicago-based company had been settled out of court.
1: Well, this word, federal agents have arrested a tourist who allegedly threw a large rock at a seal in Hawaii.
7: Witnesses recorded Igor Litvinchuk following the endangered Hawaiian monk seal along the shoreline of a beach in Lahaina, then tossing a huge rock at it, barely missing its head.
8: What are you doing?
7: Special agents from the National Oceanic and Atmospheric Administration arrested Litvinchuk near Seattle Wednesday and charged him with violating the Endangered Species Act and the Marine Mammal Protection Act. If convicted, he faces up to 2 years in prison and $70,000 in fines. Michael Wallace, CBS News.
1: The Dow is up 470. 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
9: Rocky Mount News Network, I'm Teresa Taylor. Michael Mott, the 41-year-old man killed after scaling a fence at Denver International Airport and being struck by a departing jet, had an extensive criminal history and severe mental health issue. Over the past year, judges had dismissed three criminal cases against Mott because he was found mentally incompetent to stand trial, resulting in his release to the streets without mandatory treatment. Xcel Energy is informing customers that they must either allow the installation of a smart meter or face a total power shutoff. While an opt-out program exists, it requires customers to officially contact the company and agree to a monthly fee for manual meter readings. And the Colorado Avalanche has advanced to the Western Conference Final after a dramatic 4-3 overtime victory against the Minnesota Wild in Game 5. The Avalanche now move on to face the winner of the Vegas-Anaheim series. I'm Teresa Taylor.
10: This is the Colorado Transit Report. I'm Shannon Lukens. Enjoy your summer with a road trip and a scenic drive. Colorado's the best place for that. The Colorado Sun recently came up with a list of some beautiful drives with stunning landscapes and historical adventures. 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This is in the Canyon City area. Imogene Pass is a 12-mile trek between Telluride and Ouray, but be aware it's steep and you'll need four-wheel drive. Piney River Road is another 12-mile stretch from Vail to the historic Piney River Ranch. The West Elk Scenic Byway is a 205-mile loop on the western slope through towns like Carbondale and Redstone, Marble, Crested Butte, Gunnison, Crawford, Hotchkiss, and Paonia. 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The Bishop Castle is in the Wet Mountains on Highway 165 in Rye. 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

0: Waiting for Me. That one by Joe Bonamassa right here on Radio 101. Good morning, Chet Pyre with you as we work our way through this Thursday. Look forward to that weekend. It's getting a little closer and closer. We got a quick peek at what's going on in your local forecast. 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Sunshine, sunshine. It's out and about today. Now our average high temperature for mid-May in our area, about 68 degrees. However, we're up to 82 today in Durango, 78 in Pagosa Springs, 83 in Farmington, Aztec, and 80 in Cortez. We expect the breeze to pick up this afternoon, 10 to 15 miles per hour, but we could get some wind gusts as high as 25 miles per hour. Hang on to those hats. Sunset at 8:12, mostly clear skies after that and a low around 42 degrees. Tomorrow and our Friday, sunny skies, high temperatures in the low to mid 80s. 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

Good morning, 10:30 now on this May 14th. Happy Thursday. Time to learn something new. You and I learning something new each and every weekday with Today I Learned. Well, it's a pretty simple fact, but I did not know that. Didn't know it before now. Today I learned that cats can't taste sweetness. No, I just can't taste it. Cats lack a functional sweet taste receptor gene, so they don't actually taste sweetness. They just taste savory and catnip and whatnot. Yeah, seriously. They can't taste sweetness. So if they're drinking milk or something, you know, they can't taste if it was like a, you know, leftover from a sugary cereal or something. All right, learning something new every day. I didn't know that, but cats can't taste sweetness. Join me tomorrow. We'll learn something else new about our wide world and beyond with Today I Learned. Now, don't give your cats candy. They won't appreciate it. It's probably not the only reason you're not supposed to give your cats candy, but at least one of them. All right, up next, more music. Yeah, this one, Honky Cat, Elton John, Radio 101. Good morning.

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1: I'm Steve Kathan. President Trump says China's President Xi has told him he wants an end to the Iran war and normalcy in the Strait of Hormuz.
2: President Xi would like to see a deal, man. He would like to see a deal, man. And he did offer, he said, if I can be of any help at all, I would like to be of help.
1: Trump was on Fox News. China says Xi warned Trump Taiwan could become a point of conflict between the two nations. CBS News contributor Samantha Vinogrand.
3: They want the United States to stop giving arms to Taiwan under statute known as Taiwan Relations Act of 1979. They certainly want the United States to move military assets out of the region that could be used to defend Taiwan in the case of an invasion. And they want the U.S. to really step back from its unofficial ties with officials in Taiwan.
1: A unanimous voice vote today in the U.S. Senate.
4: All in favor say aye.
5: Aye.
4: All opposed say no. The ayes appear to have it.
1: Passing a resolution to withhold their pay during future government shutdowns. CBS's Jill Schlesinger says a government report out today indicates retail sales tanked last month.
6: I think that the gas, although it's not the only thing we spend money on, it becomes like a huge billboard for prices being higher. And that does impact our confidence level. And when our confidence goes down, we may start to shift how we spend money.
1: Now to Ukraine, where six people were killed in a massive daytime drone attack carried out by Russia. CBS's Aiden Stretch in Kyiv.
7: President Zelensky has said was the largest attack on Ukraine of the war. Firefighters are still here. They're excavating the rubble from this building. They're still trying to find folks underneath. We don't know how many people were injured and how many people may still be underneath this pile of rubble.
1: Well, here at home, it seems AI is making it easier to get A's in college.
8: It's called grade inflation. Researchers at UC Berkeley found that since the debut of ChatGPT, professors teaching AI-exposed classes have given about 30% more A's. Harvard Business School professor Arthur Brooks.
9: What that does is it makes it harder to reward the people that are doing the best work and harder to distinguish between them when they graduate.
8: Making it harder for employers to figure out which graduates are worth hiring. Plus, AI has also made resumes and cover letters less reliable. Michael Wallace, CBS News.
1: On the Health Watch, new research finds a long-term issue for people who survive heart attacks. Dr. Mohammed Ritta at Ohio State.
10: Individuals who had a prior heart attack actually had a steeper decline in their cognition.
1: Wall Street, the Dow is up 300 points. This is CBS News.
11: Rocky Mount News Network, I'm Teresa Taylor. The Colorado Avalanche advanced to the Western Conference Final after a dramatic 4-3 overtime victory against the Minnesota Wild in Game 5. After trailing 3-0 midway through the second period, Colorado mounted a comeback fueled by late regulation goals from Jack Drury and Nathan MacKinnon to force the extra period. Colorado lawmakers passed a bipartisan bill this session designed to increase regulations on the state's sports betting industry. The legislation focuses on consumer protections by banning the use of credit cards for betting accounts, prohibiting push notifications that solicit bets, and restricting marketing aimed at people under 21. And Xcel Energy is informing customers that they must either allow the installation of a smart meter or face a total power shutoff. While an opt-out program exists, it requires customers to officially contact the company and agree to a monthly fee for manual meter readings. I'm Teresa Taylor.
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0: want to do. That one's Sheryl Crow right here on Radio 101. Good morning, Chet Pirate with you as we work our way through this May 14th. Hey, we got a whole bunch of music coming up. And a quick listen, though, to what's going down right here in your local forecast. 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Got ourselves the sunshine. Oh, it's beaming out there. Now the average high temperature for mid-May in our area is 68 degrees. Well, we're climbing to 82 in Durango today, 78 in Pagosa Springs, 84 in Farmington and Aztec, and 80 in Cortez. We do expect the breeze to pick up this afternoon, 10 to 15 miles per hour, but we could get some wind gusts as high as 25 miles per hour. Sunset eventually at 8:12, and then mostly clear skies tonight and low temperatures around 42. Tomorrow and our Friday, sunny skies, high temperatures in the low to mid 80s. 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And more music? It's definitely coming to you. 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

0: always something there to remind me. Melon by Naked Eyes, it's here on Radio 101. A brilliant morning to you. Just a little bit of morning left here for this Thursday, May 14th. And we turn it over to Jake Jones. He'll help you through this afternoon. What's up, Jake?
1: How's it going? Have you ever looked in? I feel like I asked you this last week, but sometimes the last song you play, I'm just thinking about it before we hop on. Naked Eyes. What is that?
0: Naked eye. I don't know. You don't have sunglasses on?
1: I guess. I mean, do we all have naked eyes or are
0: you don't know, have mascara? You're like, yeah, man.
1: Is it like an eye with no eyelid?
0: Well, which is a really creepy image.
1: Naked eyes. I got to look into that. I don't know. I don't know how they came up with that one.
0: I don't know if that's like a phrase or something. You know, like a. I don't know. And before now, I haven't really thought about it.
1: All right, well, ponder that one.
0: Ponder that one. I think we can probably chalk it up to the idea that the 80s was just kind of a weird period in time.
1: I suppose, yeah, yeah.
0: The 80s was its own thing, man. There was more hairspray in the 80s than maybe any other time period ever.
1: Maybe, what if it's like a almost like an existential, very meaningful, like lifting the veil in front of your eyes.
0: Right,
1: and,
0: like
1: and
0: you
1: seeing
0: were,
1: the world for what it truly for, is.
0: Yeah. Yeah, and then there's always something there to remind you.
1: Yeah. promises.
0: I mean, that's important. You need to promise twice. You really cement that in.
1: Oh, yeah.
0: Holy moly. All right, well, have some fun here on this Thursday. I'm looking forward to it. Man, you got any plans for the weekend? It's a pretty chill weekend for us work-wise, but it should be gorgeous, really, this weekend.
1: No, it should be a really fun weekend. I think I'm going to get out to Vallecito Lake Friday night. My friend's having like a little birthday party camp out up on Vallecito. That sounds super sweet. I gotta get out for that.
0: Sounds awesome.
1: And then I'm DJing a skate night in Durango on Saturday night, which should
0: at
1: be
0: the
1: really
0: ring?
1: Fun. At Chapman, yeah.
0: Yeah.
1: Come on through, man. Bring the kiddos.
0: Oh.
1: Well, actually, it's an adult skate night, so maybe not. Maybe
0: yeah, don't yeah, that sounds better, honestly.
1: Bring yourself.
0: Bring my wife, man. Let's go. Yeah, date night at the skating rink? That
1: yeah,
0: sounds
1: no,
0: like
1: it's going to be fun.
0: Fun.
1: It all kicks off at 8 p.m. up there. Yeah, I'm going to be playing, you know, a bunch of the big hits that we play here, but mixing in a bunch of other stuff, too. A little hip-hop, a little soul, and R&B. And
0: oh, dude, now get people skate
1: time.
0: Dancing around.
1: That's what I'm saying, man.
0: Sweet.
1: Yeah, we're going to do that, I think, every second Saturday at Chapman, adult skate night. So come on through.
0: Cool.
1: Right? This is the first one of the year, too, so we're really trying to get as many people out as possible and just show the folks at Chapman that we want this as a community.
0: Dude, you know, honestly, I this sounds so cool because my wife, Sarah, has kind of just been, like, inundated with work and all this kind of stuff. Like, it's just been an intense couple of weeks for her. And she brags all the time about how awesome she was at rollerblading back in the day. Like, she's a suburban kid that grew up on the outskirts of Chicago, mm-hmm. like suburban style, her and her, you know, buddies in the 90s just skating down the sidewalks, owning it. I bet she would love that.
1: Bring her through. I mean, that's what it's all about. There's something about getting on a pair of skates, whether it's rollerblades or quads. It just makes you feel like you're a kid again. It makes you feel like you're floating through the world again.
0: It truly reminds me that at this point in my life, I do ibuprofen before the activity.
1: Yeah. Always something there to remind you, man.
0: Always something there. Oh, wait, I'll bring it back around. Sweet. All right, dope. All right, coming to next request hour. I'm sure we got that
1: request
0: for this Thursday.
1: Hour coming up about 10 minutes, doing a Talk About It Thursday. Looking for talk in the title of the song or any variation of talk. Feel free to step outside the box, speak, yell, I don't know.
0: Shout.
1: Say,
0: shout. We're going to let it all out here on this Thursday.
1: There,
0: sweet, love it. 970-259-4456. Jump on it to get into request hour now. And then, I'll be back on tomorrow on a Friday to wrap it up. I'll leave you with this one. Friday, I'm in love. That's by The Cure. As always, want to remind you, take care of yourself. Take care of each other out there. I look forward to catching up with you in your naked eyes tomorrow morning for a Friday here with Radio 101.

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1: I'm Jennifer Kuiper. The U.S. Supreme Court has issued a decision that could have a ripple effect across the trucking industry. Sean Montgomery, who lost part of his leg in a crash involving a truck, said C.H. Robinson, the country's largest freight broker, should be liable for their role in putting the driver on the road despite serious red flags. The high court says he can sue the company. Loyola Law School professor Lori Levinson.
2: These large trucking companies cannot escape liability simply by reinventing themselves, be chameleon companies owned by people overseas when they really do have a very dangerous safety record.
1: Senators on Capitol Hill have approved a measure to withhold their pay when the government is closed for business. CBS's Allison Keyes explains.
3: Senators have voted unanimously to withhold their own pay during government shutdowns whenever one or more agencies are affected. Their money would be released once the funding is restored, and lawmakers say that would ensure that they share the burden faced by federal workers. Federal employees from the TSA to the Coast Guard dealt with mental health and money woes amid the shutdowns.
1: CBS's Jim Krasula reports on a tragedy in the American Southwest.
4: All four people aboard a medical aircraft have been killed in a crash near Capitan, New Mexico. The crash ignited a fire near the town that sits at the base of the Sierra Blanca Range in south-central New Mexico. The plane had taken off from an airport in Roswell, New Mexico.
1: CBS News has learned that U.S. Border Patrol Chief Michael Banks is resigning. More from CBS's Mugo Odigwe.
5: Banks was the Texas border czar from 2023 up until the beginning of just last year when President Trump appointed him to lead Border Patrol.
1: Banks is the latest top Trump administration immigration official to leave in recent months, preceded by former Homeland Security Secretary Kristi Noem and former Border Patrol Commander Gregory Bovino. A prom photo shoot involving a helicopter has become a political fight in an Illinois city.
6: Quintina Brown, the parks director in Markham, south of Chicago, hired a helicopter to land at a city park so her daughter could pose with it. City officials say Brown didn't have the power to authorize that landing, and city attorney Bert Odelson says Brown may have paid for it with a taxpayer-funded credit card.
7: The plot thickens, as they say.
6: Markham Mayor Roger Akpawa.
8: Why wouldn't somebody question that?
6: Brown says she just wanted to provide her daughter with a memorable experience. Police ticketed her and the pilot for disorderly conduct. Michael Wallace, CBS News.
1: Chip startup Cerebras Systems hits $80 billion in value in a strong stock debut. It underscores demand for equities tied to the artificial intelligence investment boom. Stocks are up on Wall Street. This is CBS News.
9: All right, we got 12:03 on the clock. Welcome back into Radio 101 here. A shout out to the Gallery bringing us our top of the hour news. And I do have a couple local headlines coming up right now with Sandy Connor, brought to you by the Gallery Flooring and Design Building. 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And of course, a shout out to Chad Pyre as well, setting off our Thursday morning. I'm Jake Jones, taking over the studio. I'll be hanging out till about 6 p.m. with you today. You are officially rocking with the Joneses. And I want to dive into our official request hour here in the Four Corners. Here's what we're going to call it today. Talk About It Thursday. Talk About It Thursday. That's the name of the theme. I'm looking for talk in the title of the song. There's some great ones out there, but feel free to take it outside the box a little bit too. Talk, tell, say, speak, yell, howl. some sort of verb coming out the mouth. Talk About It Tuesday. Sorry, Talk About It Thursday. Talk in the title. Tell, say, speak, yell. Some sort of variation of that. Give me a call. 970-259-4456. I got Bonnie Raitt coming up to start off the hour. Then we'll jump into it. We'd love to hear from you. 970-259-4456. Talk About It Thursday. Looking for talk in the title or any variation. Tell, say, speak, yell, etc. Give me a call. Here's Sandy Connor with a couple local headlines.
10: 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For FCB News, I'm Sandy Connor.
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Show kicking it off this afternoon. We're doing a Talk About It Thursday for your request line here. I'd love to hear from you today. Look for Talk in the title of some iconic songs throughout the years, or any variation of Talk. Tell, say, speak, yell, howl, whatever it might be, give me a call. 970-259-4456. Here's one that I really wanted to play today. I've never played this before. This is a Faces song, one of my favorite Faces songs in their catalog. And it kind of got buried in their catalog, never came out on one of their official albums. Later down the line on like a compilation album, but it was released as a single in the early 70s. This is Faces with a song called As Long As You Tell Him. Radio 101, give me a call here, 970-259-4456. Talk About It Thursday.

0: Doing a Talk About It Thursday for your request line today here in the Four Corners. Happy to have you along. I'm Jake Jones. You're rocking with the Joneses. Just heard the Black Crowes with She Talks to Angels. A big shout out to Amy off the request line there. Thanks for getting us kicked off today. Talk About It Thursday. I'm looking for a talk in the title of an iconic song throughout the years or any variation of talk. Tell, say, speak, yell, howl, whatever it might be. Feel free to give me a call here. Let's get a favorite of yours on. And give me just one moment, then I'll get to the phone lines. I got a quick look for you at your local Four Corners forecast. And this one brought to us by AAA Plumbing and Heating, providing quality service to our community. 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And another very sunny, very warm day here in the Four Corners. We'll get up to about 82 degrees, it looks like, here in Durango for a high today. And wind gusts could get up to about 25 miles per hour this afternoon. But it should be a clear day all around, pushing into our evening as well. Clear night overnight with a low down about 42. Now, Pagosa Springs, you're up to about 77 today. Cortez, 80. Aztec, Farmington, about 82, 83. And about 68 up north in the high country, Silverton. That's where you'll top out at. We all got a sunset coming up 8:12 p.m. tonight, 14 hours, 9 minutes of daylight today. And do give me a call. I'd love to hear from you. Kicking into your request hour here. Got a bunch of great requests already on the way. More room as well. 970-259-4456. Talk About It Thursday. Looking for talk in the title or any variation of talk. Tell, speak, say, yell. Give me a call. 970-259-4456.
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0: Radio 101. Happy Thursday. This is Jake. Who's this?
1: What's happening, friend?
0: Oh, Sean, good to hear from you, man. How you doing?
1: I'm doing all right. How you doing?
0: Yeah, doing well, man. Where you at these days?
1: You know, there's been a change in my life. I was traveling with the wife. She had a, regional position. Now she's home base, so we're back home, so I'm just hanging out.
0: Oh, cool, man. Well, hey, welcome back.
1: Hey, thanks, man. It's a beautiful day.
0: Indeed,
1: I heard your theme.
0: Yeah, so, talk about a Thursday. What are you thinking?
1: What about Talk to Me, Stevie Nicks?
0: Oh, yeah, absolutely. It's funny, there's a couple songs called Talk to Me out there. There's one by Stevie Nicks. There's a more recent one by the record company. And I think we had another one as well that popped up on our list.
1: Yes, but I think out of all of those, I think the Stevie Nicks version is the best.
0: Oh, it's hard to compete with Stevie.
1: If you can write a song and make your ex-boyfriend sing about breaking up and how much he loves you.
0: Oh, no, yeah. If you can write the breakup song and then make him harmonize with you, that's a certain power right there.
1: Hey, man, good to talk to you. You have a wonderful day, man.
0: You too, Sean. Yeah, welcome back into the area, man, and have a great one.
1: All right, you got it, man. Later.

0: everyone. Happy Thursday. This is Jake. Who's this?
1: Michael.
0: All right, Michael, talk about it Thursday, man. Looking for talk or any variation of it in the title. What are you thinking?
1: How about talk to you later, the tubes?
0: The tubes. Oh, I got you, Michael. Let me dig around for a little bit. I should be able to find that and bring it in.
1: All righty, take care. You have a good afternoon.

0: to Talking in Your Sleep. We've been doing a great request line today. Thanks everybody for calling in so far, calling it Talk About It Thursday. Looking for talk or any variation of that in the title of some iconic songs throughout the years. I've heard some great ones. The Tubes, we heard right before that, coming off the request line that was Talk to You Later. And we'll go right back to it now for the next feature. Hey, Radio 101, this is Jake. Who's this?
1: Hi, Jake. This is Deb.
0: All right, Deb, request line. Talk About It Thursday. What are you thinking?
1: Jive Talking by the Bee Gees.
0: Oh, got you. Got you. Jive Talking. Okay, I'll bring that on in.
1: Great. Thank you so much. Have a good day.

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That's Nathaniel Rateliff in the Night Sweats, Colorado's very own here on Radio 101. Jeremy, thanks for calling that one in today. Jeff, I got your request coming up right now. We've been doing a Talk About It Thursday, looking for Talk or any variation of Talk in the title of some great songs throughout the years. This set would not have been complete without this one, going to 1982. Jeff, thanks for it. This is a quadruple feature. Talk, Talk by Talk, Talk.

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1: I'm Jennifer Kuiper. On the final day of their two-day summit, President Trump and Chinese President Xi Jinping aim to stabilize their trading relationship after last year's trade war.
2: China and the United States both stand to gain from cooperation.
3: With trade top of mind for President Trump, the White House says China agreed to buy more U.S. agricultural products. The U.S. readout of their meeting had no mention of Taiwan. But for China, it's the top issue, and Beijing warned that there could be clashes and even conflicts if not handled properly.
1: That's CBS's Natalie Brand reporting. The head of U.S. Border Patrol has resigned, CBS's Linda Kenyon.
4: Border Patrol Chief Mike Banks has become the latest top Trump administration official to leave. In a farewell message to employees, he stated it is time to return home to Texas and focus on his family and his ranch. Banks also said, quote, what we have accomplished together in the last year and a half is nothing short of amazing. He added that the employees have, quote, delivered the most secure border this country has ever seen. Banks replaced Greg Bovino, who served in the position for just 7 months. Linda Kenyon, CBS News, Washington.
1: An Oklahoma man who was nearly executed three times could soon be walking out of jail. CBS's Heather Bosch reports.
5: A judge has set bond at $500,000 for Richard Glossop as he waits to be retried in the 1997 murder-for-hire killing of his former boss. Glossop, whose case was featured in a 2017 documentary,
6: I didn't have anything to do with it.
5: Has maintained his innocence. Last year, the U.S. Supreme Court threw out his conviction because prosecutors allowed a key witness to give false testimony. If he makes bail, Glossop would have requirements, including wearing an electronic monitoring device. Heather Bosch, CBS News.
1: Vice President J.D. Vance in Bangor, Maine, says vital federal government programs are being victimized by fraud, in part because some state governments, including Maine, don't cooperate with Washington, D.C. to stop it.
7: The threat to the Medicaid program is not us keeping fraudsters away from the Medicaid program. It's the fraudsters raiding that program to begin with. That's the threat to the Medicaid program.
1: Shoppers pulled back on spending in April as higher gas prices fueled by the Iran war meant less money left over for some non-essentials. CBS News business analyst Jill Schlesinger.
8: What we are seeing is just the beginning parts of consumers pulling back in some areas to be able to afford higher energy prices. What are those areas? Furniture stores, department stores.
1: Retail sales rose 0.5% in April, a slowdown from the revised 1.6% in March. Stocks are up on Wall Street. This is CBS News.
9: Rocky Mount News Network, I'm Teresa Taylor. A Douglas County jury has awarded Robert Dial $24 million in a civil rights lawsuit against former Parker detective Shannon Brookbacher. The case originated from Dial's 2022 arrest at Denver International Airport, which was based on a falsified affidavit Brookbacher filed after Dial hired an attorney for his son. On Tuesday, senior U.S. District Court Judge R. Brooke Jackson ordered ICE agents in Colorado to undergo mandatory training to prevent further unlawful and warrantless arrests of undocumented immigrants. The ruling follows findings that agents consistently failed to comply with previous court orders. And the Denver Broncos are set to kick off their season September 14th with a high-profile matchup against the Kansas City Chiefs in the first Monday Night Football game of the year. Following a season where they reached the AFC Championship game, the team expects quarterback Bo Nix to be fully recovered. I'm Teresa Taylor.
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Elton John kicking off our 1 o'clock hour today. Happy to have you along here. This is Radio 101. I'm Jake Jones. You're rocking with the Joneses. That was Rocket Man we just heard. And a big shout out to Deb Music. Deb Music gave me a call. She's got our next feature lined up for us. We've been doing a talk about it Thursday. And this could be our last request here that we'll get on. I got a bunch of great music coming up this hour. But Deb, thanks for this one. This one slipped by me. This is called Talk to Me, Talk to Me. 1969, Queen of Soul, Aretha Franklin.

0: That's Dave Mason, Radio 101. Big rest in peace to him. Passed away about a month or so ago there. That's We Just Disagree. Heard America's Ventura Highway right ahead of that. And Aretha Franklin, Queen of Soul at the very top. That was Talk to Me, Talk to Me. Great feature there. Big shout out to Deb once again for calling that in. Thank you for it. And coming up right now, I got a very quick look forward to our local... Wow. Speaking too fast, I got a quick look at our local Four Corners forecast. 82 degrees, we're up 2 for high today here in Durango. Wind gusts up to about 25 miles per hour this afternoon, and we'll get down to about 42 overnight tonight. Clear conditions expected all night long as well. Pagosa Springs, you're up to about 77 today. Cortez, 80 degrees, about 82, 83 down south in northwest New Mexico. And up north in the high country, Silverton, topping out at about 68 degrees today with a very small 10% chance of some precipitation this afternoon for you. Sunset for all of us, 8:12 p.m. tonight, 14 hours, 9 minutes of daylight. Got some great music filling up this 1 o'clock hour. Hang out with me, I'm Jake Jones. Happy to have you here. You are rocking with the Joneses on your soundtrack to the Four Corners.
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2: It's an awesome thing. I mean, you think about all these riders, plus their families, the extra lodging, the restaurants, the boost in, you know, downtown area, just the lodging tax, you know, all the things that we provide that this event brings in that mass amount of people.
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2: This is a massive community event, and we cannot do this without all of the volunteers, the local business support, the town, the county. It takes a lot of group effort to put this event on, and I think that's what has gotten us this far, and that we are still running this long is because we've just always had the community support. So thanking the volunteers and everybody from law enforcement, EMS, all of them that has contributed and helped is just a huge plus, and we're so thankful for that.
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Fleetwood Mac Radio 101, that's Dreams. That one is going to show up this weekend on Saturday. I'm DJing a very fun skate night happening at Chapman Hill. Adult skate night, 8 p.m. it kicks off. Definitely come on through. Whether you got skates or not, you'll be able to rent them for very cheap. I think it's like $3 skate rentals at Chapman. But come on through. It's going to be a great time, whether you got quads or rollerblades. Come show up, man. We're going to be playing some incredible music. This one here will also definitely show up. Forget Me Nots, Patrice Rushen, Radio 101. Come join us Chapman Hill this Saturday, 8 p.m. for Adult Skate Night right here in Durango.

That's Warren Zevon on Radio 101 with Werewolves of London. And happy to have you here. Right before that, we did hear Patrice Russian. That was Forget Me Nots. And I got a fun one coming up right now. We'll dive into it. This is Jet from Australia. Are you going to be my girl?

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I say you look so fine that I really want to make you mine. 4, 5, 6, come on and get your kicks. Now you don't need

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I say you look so fine that I really want to make you mine. 4, 5, 6, come on and get your kicks. Now you don't need money.

Angels on Radio 101. That's peaceful, easy feeling. Happy Thursday to you. I'm Jake Jones. You're rocking with the Joneses here. We got about 1:44 right now on the clock. And the Beatles coming up. This is their official final release. Now and then.

Funk Railroad classic there that's closer to my home. I am your captain. And a fun one coming up right now with Gene Knight. Happy to have you along. This is Radio 101, your soundtrack to the Four Corners. Here's Mr. Big Stuff.

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1: I'm Jennifer Kuiper. President Trump and China's President Xi Jinping have talked about a wide range of issues as the Chinese leader hosts the American president in Beijing. CBS's Weijia Zhang, traveling with the president, says Iran is one of the most important issues.
2: There is no formal announcement about China, for example, purchasing less Iranian oil, because right now it is its biggest customer. And there were some talks about whether Trump would explicitly make that ask. So we don't have the details yet.
1: The Senate Armed Services Committee is holding a hearing on the 2027 budget for U.S. Central Command and U.S. Africa Command. CENTCOM Commander Admiral Brad Cooper was asked about the Strait of Hormuz and the threat that Iran poses.
3: Their capability have been significantly degraded. If I just use my own professional experience and 100 transits through the Strait of Hormuz, you would typically see 20 to 40 fast boats, and lately we've seen two or three.
1: A federal judge has blocked the Trump administration's demands for confidential transgender patient information from Rhode Island's largest hospital. The decision marks another setback for the Justice Department, which has faced similar rulings from at least seven other federal courts. The U.S. Supreme Court has issued a decision concerning the trucking industry. More from Loyola Law School professor Lori Levinson.
4: In a decision that's going to be seen as a major victory for truck safety advocates, the Supreme Court decided unanimously today that victims of deadly crashes with these trucking companies can sue in state court for negligent operation of their carriers.
1: Lawmakers in Georgia will return to the Capitol next month to redraw the state's political maps. WSB's Jonathan O'Brien has more.
5: Saying the decision to call lawmakers back to the Capitol is simply an effort to silence black voters, State Senator Nikki Merritt and members of the Legislative Black Caucus are vowing to fight the redistricting push.
6: Let's be very clear. This is an attack on Metro Atlanta. This is an attack on black political power.
5: Following the announcement, Governor Kemp said Democrats should wait to see the maps before criticizing them. Whatever maps lawmakers draw will not apply until the 2028 election. Jonathan O'Brien for CBS News, Atlanta.
1: A now grounded airline is facing new legal action. CBS's Jim Krasula explains.
7: Several terminated workers have filed a lawsuit saying Spirit Airlines failed to give proper layoff notices when it abruptly shut down earlier this month. The legal action also claims that the company's management misled employees about the chances of Spirit staying in business.
1: The lawsuit also claims Spirit still owes workers back pay and benefits even after shutting down. Stocks close up on Wall Street. This is CBS News.
8: Rocky Mount News Network, I'm Teresa Taylor. Michael Mott, the 41-year-old man killed after scaling a fence at Denver International Airport and being struck by a departing jet, had an extensive criminal history and severe mental health issue. Over the past year, judges had dismissed three criminal cases against Mott because he was found mentally incompetent to stand trial, resulting in his release to the streets without mandatory treatment. Xcel Energy is informing customers that they must either allow the installation of a smart meter or face a total power shutoff. While an opt-out program exists, it requires customers to officially contact the company and agree to a monthly fee for manual meter readings. And the Colorado Avalanche has advanced to the Western Conference Final after a dramatic 4-3 overtime victory against the Minnesota Wild in Game 5. The Avalanche now move on to face the winner of the Vegas-Anaheim series. I'm Teresa Taylor.
9: This is the Colorado Transit Report. I'm Shannon Lukens. 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Colorado's the best place for that. The Colorado Sun recently came up with a list of some beautiful drives with stunning landscapes and historical adventures. 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This is in the Canyon City area. Imogene Pass is a 12-mile trek between Telluride and Ouray, but be aware it's steep and you'll need four-wheel drive. Piney River Road is another 12-mile stretch from Vail to the historic Piney River Ranch. The West Elk Scenic Byway is a 205-mile loop on the western slope through towns like Carbondale and Redstone, Marble, Crested Butte, Gunnison, Crawford, Hotchkiss, and Paonia. 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The Bishop Castle is in the Wet Mountains on Highway 165 in Rye. 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

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And we got about 2:09 on the clock. Happy to have you along here. Happy Thursday. I'm Jake Jones. You're rocking with the Joneses. And now with the Steve Miller Band.

1965, they put that out. That's the Rolling Stones on Radio 101, where we play with fire. Happy Thursday to you. We heard Take the Money and Run. Right before that, Steve Miller Band. That one came out in 1976, coming off their iconic Fly Like an Eagle project. And actually, I want to spin it back to 1976 now. This is the title track off another project from that year, such a great one, called Long May You Run, a collaborative album between Stephen Stills and Neil Young together, the Stills Young Band. Radio 101.

0: Cranberries with Zombie on Radio 101. I'm Jake Jones, and I got a very quick look for you right now at your local Four Corners forecast. 25-mile-per-hour wind gusts expected this afternoon, and a high here in Durango today of about 82 degrees. Goes to Spring, sitting at a high of about 77 today. Cortez, 80. About 82, 83 down south as well in Aztec and Farmington, and about 68 up north in Silverton in the high country today. Sunset coming up 8:12 p.m. tonight, 14 hours, 9 minutes of this very beautiful daylight. Very warm, but going to remain clear with us throughout the evening as well, and we'll get down to about 42 degrees for a low tonight, and a very identical day tomorrow on our Friday, warming up a couple more degrees across the Four Corners. We'll get up to 84 here in Durango with wind gusts sticking around at about 25 miles per hour. That's a quick look at your weather. Do stick around. I got a bunch of great music filling up the rest of this 2 o'clock hour. Some fun community events coming up today, your Friday, and throughout the weekend. I'm going to shout out throughout the hour. Do stick around for that. I'm Jake Jones, and this is your soundtrack to the Four Corners.
1: 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Chad Pyre here with you, and I talked with Aaron Glenn, the interim director of this year's Iron Horse Bicycle Classic. Aaron, we all know about the bikers racing the train to Silverton, but on the Sunday of Memorial Day weekend, we have the mountain bike race. 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
2: The mountain bike race will take off at 8:30 at Buckley. 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They bring in an awesome band, and then they'll also have the beer wagon back behind there. 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It's gonna be fun.
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They put that out in 1977, that's Salisbury Hill on 101.3 FM, your soundtrack to the Four Corners. I'm Jake Jones. Happy afternoon to you. You're rocking with the Joneses here. I got a great cover version of a Spinners classic. The Spinners put this out originally in 1972. I'll Be Around. Hall & Oates covered it off an album of some of their favorite soul songs ever called Our Kind of Soul. 2004, they put it out. I'll Be Around.

That's a newer one there from Chris Stapleton with I Think I'm in Love with You on Radio 101. I'm Jake Jones. You're rocking with the Joneses here. A cool event happening at the American Legion tonight right here in Durango. They're hosting an open mic night. And go check it out. Sign up starts at 6:30 p.m. Open mic, whatever you might got. They got professional sound, stage, and lighting. Go practice your routine up there, whether it's music, comedy, poetry. Go check it out. Open mic night happening at the American Legion Dance Hall tonight. That's 878 East 2nd Ave. Right here in Durango, 7 p.m. It kicks off. Sign-ups, 6:30. Here's Seals and Crofts.

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Jerry Rafferty was Steeler's Wheel over from Scotland there. 1973, they put that out. That's called Star. And coming up right now, we're going to go to the youngest Gibb brother. The three older Gibb brothers made up the Bee Gees. Andy Gibb, well, he did his own thing. He had a great solo career. This is I Just Want to Be Your Everything. 1977, this came out on your soundtrack. Four Corners.

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That's the Doobie Brothers with Long Train Running on Radio 101. And I got Sublime coming up right now. I'm happy to have you along here. Hope you're having a great Thursday so far. Just a beautiful one here in the Four Corners today. Definitely a little too hot, you know, hotter than it should be. But so am I. So what are you going to do? Oh, man. Yeah. All right.

0: is CBS News on the Hour, your home for original reporting.
1: I'm Jennifer Kuiper. Senators say they want to share the burden with federal workers in case of another government shutdown. CBS's Allison Keyes explains.
2: Senators unanimously approved a resolution to withhold their pay the next time there's a government shutdown until it is over. Republican Senator John Kennedy sponsored the resolution.
3: Shutting down government should not be our default solution.
2: Senators make $174,000 a year, but many are independently wealthy. The measure takes effect after the November elections, but it does not apply to the U.S. House. Allison Keyes, CBS News, Washington.
1: China's Xi Jinping warns President Trump that the two countries could clash over Taiwan if the issue is not handled properly. CBS News national security contributor Samantha Vinograd says the reunification of Taiwan with China is very important to them.
4: The U.S. intelligence community has assessed that the Chinese government isn't planning an invasion of Taiwan in 2027, but they're setting the conditions for reunification, and they want both actions and a change in words from the United States.
1: Truck safety advocates call it a major victory. A Supreme Court ruling may open up trucking companies to lawsuits over crashes on the basis of the drivers they hire.
5: In a unanimous ruling, the U.S. Supreme Court will allow victims of deadly crashes to sue some of America's biggest brokers, which hire trucking companies to move goods.
6: Delilah Colvin was only 5 years old in June 2024 when an 18-wheel tractor trailer plowed into her.
5: President Trump during the State of the Union. Though the president focused on the immigration status of the driver, the high court's ruling in a separate case will allow Coleman's lawsuit against the trucking broker C.H. Robinson to proceed. Heather Bosch, CBS News.
1: The top spokesman for Health and Human Services, Secretary Robert F. Kennedy Jr., has resigned. CBS's Linda Kenyon.
7: Rich Danker cited irreconcilable differences with the administration, which supported marketing approval of e-cigarette flavors that could appeal to children. Danker's resignation follows the resignation of the FDA Commissioner Marty McCarry, who also objected to the approval.
1: Last week, the Trump administration approved the sale of blueberry and mango-flavored nicotine vaping pods. Across Havana, Cuba, protests have been breaking out as the city deals with the worst rolling blackouts it has had in decades. An ongoing U.S. blockade has been cutting the island off from fuel imports. Cuba's energy and mines minister says that the country has run out of diesel and fuel oil and that the power grid is in a critical state. A U.S. delegation visited Cuba today. This is CBS News.
8: Rocky Mount News Network, I'm Teresa Taylor. The Colorado Avalanche advanced to the Western Conference Final after a dramatic 4-3 overtime victory against the Minnesota Wild in Game 5. After trailing 3-0 midway through the second period, Colorado mounted a comeback fueled by late regulation goals from Jack Drury and Nathan MacKinnon to force the extra period. Colorado lawmakers passed a bipartisan bill this session designed to increase regulations on the state's sports betting industry. The legislation focuses on consumer protections by banning the use of credit cards for betting accounts, prohibiting push notifications that solicit bets, and restricting marketing aimed at people under 21. And Xcel Energy is informing customers that they must either allow the installation of a smart meter or face a total power shutoff. While an opt-out program exists, it requires customers to officially contact the company and agree to a monthly fee for manual meter readings. I'm Teresa Taylor.
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Yeah, coming off their debut album there and setting off our 3 o'clock hour today, that was Chicago's Beginnings from 1969. This is Radio 101. Happy to have you along here. We got about 3:07 on the clock, almost 3:08. And I'll slow it down, go to 1971. This is a ballad of the Flying Burrito Brothers, truly a Colorado anthem, titled Colorado.

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Jumping through the decades on Radio 101 right now. 2012 that came out. That's the Lumineers coming off their debut self-titled project. That's Flowers in Your Hair we just heard. Right before that, from 71, the Flying Burrito Brothers with Colorado. And we'll take it back even further now to 1968, Queen of Soul, Aretha Franklin.

0: Yeah, true radio staple of the early 2000s there. I remember hearing that all the time, driving around in the back of my car, mom taking us all over the place. 9 days, absolutely story of a girl. Aretha Franklin, we heard ahead of that from 68, that was Say a Little Prayer. And coming up right now, very quick look at your local Four Corners forecast. 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They're located off Highway 160, right between the hospital and Elmore's Corner, Durango. And sunny conditions remaining with us for the rest of the afternoon. 82 degree high we got up to here in Durango today, with wind gusts getting up to about 25 miles per hour this afternoon. Ghost of Springs are sitting at about 77, Cortez 80, Aztec Farmington about 82, 83, and about 68 you're sitting at up north right now in the high country, Silverton. 68 degree today for a high. Sunset coming up 8:12 p.m. tonight for all of us, about 14 hours and 9 minutes daylight. Clear conditions expected overnight. Looks like we'll drop down to about 42 degrees for a low. And tomorrow on a Friday, very identical forecast, 84 degrees. Another very warm day in the Four Corners for this time of the year. And wind gusts look like they'll be sticking around at about 25 miles per hour. That's a quick look at your weather. Do stick around for a chance to win. That's coming up at 3:30. We'll play Name That Tune on your soundtrack to the Four Corners. 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
2: 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Guest speaker Megan Hotman will also be in attendance. More after this.
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5: 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And that's what's up for grabs. $15 going to Mama Sylvia's. Waiting for you here at the studio. Got to be the first caller in to correctly name this upcoming tune. I need the name of the song and the name of the band. Need both those things. Here's the number to call, 970-259-4456, 970-259-4456, and headed to the early mid-70s today. This is one of their signature songs. Here's your clue from 1973.

0: feeling good, holding it down for us during music trivia today. And I am definitely back with a winner. Big shout out to Walt. Walt, great job. First one in today to correctly name this tune. We went to 1973. Here was your clue. And correct answer here, Three Dog Night. Three Dog Night with Shambhala. Made it to number three up on the Hot 100. And definitely one of their signature releases, and a pretty interesting spiritual context to this one. Shambhala, of course, is a reference to a centuries-old idea of a spiritual home hidden in the mountains, mainly of Tibet, but also metaphorically hidden in our own hearts to be discovered through spiritual practice. Now, Daniel Moore, he was the songwriter here. He says the idea for this song specifically came from a conversation that he had with his brother Matthew. And Matthew had just received a letter from a spiritualist who had claimed that she could see his past lives. That letter that he received detailed his past lives and his past incarnations, and the very last line of that letter read, quote, "My messenger tells me to tell you, let your light shine in the halls of Shambhala." Full song coming up in just a moment. Three Dog Night, Shambhala. Big congrats going out to Walt. $15 to Mama Sylvia is waiting for you at the studio. 30 days to grab it, or it will evaporate on you. We'll play again tomorrow on your Friday right here on Radio 101, 330. Your soundtrack to the Four Corners.
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Adams on Radio 101, that summer of 69. And we heard Shambhala, Three Dog Night, right before that from 73. That was your music trivia song for the day. I don't know if you can hear this behind me. You might be able to. If you hear a bunch of drums and fun guitars, that's coming from my sound check. I believe we're at Ska. Town is just starting to really wake up. Springtime feels like summertime for sure. The river woke up a little bit today, higher than usual. I'll take us to a collaboration now, J.J. Cale and Eric Clapton. And when I say higher than usual, I mean higher than it has been. I believe still lower than usual. This is Ride the River, Radio 101.

classic there from the band that's up on Cripple Creek. You know, I always wanted to think that was about Colorado's Cripple Creek. I don't think it is. At least there's no evidence to actually directly support that. It's more of an ambiguous Cripple Creek. There is another one in Virginia, and the song references Louisiana, so who knows? But coming up now, I got Jack Johnson, one of his first releases here. This is Flake on Radio 101.

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1: I'm Jennifer Kuiper. Supreme Court preserves access to the widely used abortion pill mifepristone while lawsuits play out. CBS's Allison Keyes.
2: The high court's decision means women seeking what's known as the abortion pill can continue to get it at pharmacies through the mail without an in-person visit to a doctor. The drug is the most common method of abortion 4 years after the court overturned Roe v. Wade.
1: Access is likely to remain uninterrupted at least until well into next year as appeals play out in a suit filed by Louisiana. At their summit, China's President Xi Jinping warns President Trump about differences over Taiwan. CBS's Anna Corrin in Beijing.
3: When the cameras left the Great Hall of the People, this was the first remarks that President Xi delivered to Trump, and that is Taiwan is the most important issue in the U.S.-China relationship, and that if mishandled, then it could lead to conflict. And this obviously was Xi drawing his red line.
1: Russia hammers Ukraine for a third straight day, flattening a Kyiv apartment block and killing at least 9 people. CBS's Aiden Stretch is in Kyiv.
4: President Zelensky has said was the largest attack on Ukraine of the war. Firefighters are still here. They're excavating the rubble from this building. They're still trying to find folks underneath. We don't know how many people were injured and how many people may still be underneath this pile of rubble.
1: FBI Director Kash Patel's snorkeling trip is being scrutinized.
5: Information obtained by the Associated Press shows the FBI director went on a VIP snorkel session last August at the site of the USS Arizona Memorial in Pearl Harbor after Director Patel's official visits to Australia and New Zealand. The sunken ship is a military cemetery reachable only by boat and is off limits to snorkeling and diving with rare exceptions. The memorial marks Japan's 1941 attack on Pearl Harbor and is one of the nation's most hallowed sites, where the remains of more than 900 sailors and Marines were entombed. Linda Kenyon, CBS News, Washington.
1: The Cuban government says CIA Director John Ratcliffe met with officials today from the Ministry of the Interior during a high-level visit to the island. The meeting reportedly served as a platform for Cuba to present evidence asserting that the nation poses no threat to U.S. national security. Meantime, in Havana, protests broke out as the city is hit with the worst rolling blackouts in decades. Resident Rodolfo Afonso. He says it gave them the motivation to come out to see if even by banging a pot, they will be given at least 3 hours of electricity. This is CBS News.
6: 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You are so appreciated. On Friday, May 15th at 5 p.m., the Montezuma School Farm Project invites you to a gathering in the garden in the Mancos School Garden on 1st Street in Mancos. Park near the library and walk down 1st Street to the garden behind the football field. 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For FCB News, I'm Sandy Connor.
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they called him the String Bean, James Taylor. It's not the most flattering nickname, but he was a skinny guy, I guess. September Grass, Taj Mahal coming up now. This is Radio 101 about 4:09 on the clock. I'm Jake Jones, and you're rocking with the Joneses.

0: It's Charlie Crockett covering Bad Company's Bad Company on Radio 101. Heard Ray LaMontagne right ahead of that was Strong Enough. And Taj Mahal at the very top of the set. That was She Caught the Katie, Left Me the Mule to Ride. Right now, a very quick look for you at your local Four Corners forecast. And this one brought to you by Uncle's Fixin's. Hungry? Come check out Uncle's Fixin's. Try some of the freshest food around. They're located on the north side of the VFW. That's right across from Rotary Park. Uncle's Fixin's, perfecting the art of comfort food. And yeah, we got up to 82 degrees for a high today here in Durango. Wind gust whipping around at about 15, 20 miles per hour here in southwest Colorado. And overnight tonight, looks like we'll get down to about 41 degrees with clear conditions. I expect it overnight as well. An identical forecast tomorrow on a Friday, right back up to 82, with wind gusts getting up to 30 miles per hour across the region tomorrow. Sunset coming up 8:12 p.m. Ghost of Spring sitting around 77 for a high today. Cortez 80, Aztec Farmington about 82 right now, and up north in Silverton about 68. Stick around for another shot to win that's coming up at 4:30. We'll play sports trivia on Radio 101 in that weather there, all brought to you by Uncle's Fixins.
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1: It is that time of the day, big 4:30 on the clock. Let's dive into it. Let's play some sports trivia on Radio 101. This is all brought to us by Jay Shore Insurance. And if you win, you get two things. You get a Red Bull from A&L Coors, and you get a $15 gift card to one of our sponsors here at Four Corners Broadcasting. 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All you got to do is be the first caller into the studio with the correct answer. I gave you the number to call right now. It's 970-259-4456. That's 970-259-4456. And more general sports trivia today, we're headed to the world of baseball. I've got my first scrimmage coming up tonight for a softball rec league in town here, so this is on my mind. But here's your question, and it's another stadium question, but your question is this: name me the oldest active baseball stadium in the United States, meaning still in use. Name me the oldest active MLB stadium in the U.S. That's your question. Take your best guess. Name me the oldest active MLB stadium in the United States. Number to call is 970-259-4456. I'll be right back, hopefully with a winner after the Stones.

0: Yeah, the Stones, Honky Tonk Blues, Honky Tonk Woman, holding it down for us during sports trivia there. Back with the winner. Big shout out to Jason. Jason, great job. First one in today to correctly name the oldest active baseball stadium in the MLB in the United States. The answer I was looking for, oldest active stadium, would be Fenway Park. Fenway Park in Boston. Yeah, the oldest active ballpark in the MLB. It opened April 20th, 1912, home of the Boston Red Sox. And, of course, famous for its 37-foot-high, not 73, 37-foot-high left field wall called the Green Monster. I used to go there a bunch as a kid. Got some cool memories there, actually, with my grandfather. Shout out to Grandpa. He was a diehard Red Sox fan. Wrigley Field in Chicago. I got a bunch of great guesses for that. That is number two on the list. That one opened all the way back in 1914. Fenway beat it out 1912. And then Dodger Stadium is third on the list, 1962. So both Wrigley and Fenway definitely stand out there. But Fenway Park, great job going out to Jason. First one in to call that one in. Great job. $15 mystery gift card waiting for you here at the studio. Got 30 days to come on up and grab that along with your Red Bull from A&L Coors. Join us again tomorrow on your Friday. We'll be back at it, same time, 4:30, same place. 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

That's Paul McCartney and Wings on Radio 101 with Just Another Day. I'm Jake Jones, y'all rocking with the Joneses here. We heard Allentown by Billy Joel right ahead of that. And coming up right now, this one coming off the request line, a shout out to Merle today. Thanks for giving me a call here. Fleetwood Mac, Love in Store, your soundtrack to Four Corners.

Yes, on Radio 101, Bruce Springsteen with 10th Avenue Freeze Out. And we heard Fleetwood Mac right ahead of that, coming off the request line. Merle, thanks for it. That was Love in Store. Coming up right now, this is a band called Love, Arthur Lee on the lead vocal. Everybody's Gotta Live.

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1: I'm Jennifer Kuiper. The U.S. Supreme Court has taken up a couple of cases today. First, CBS's Allison Keyes reports on a big ruling about women's abortion pill access.
2: The high court's decision means women seeking what's known as the abortion pill can continue to get it at pharmacies through the mail without an in-person visit to a doctor. The drug is the most common method of abortion, 4 years after the court overturned Roe v. Wade.
1: The nation's high court has also issued a decision that could have a ripple effect across the trucking industry by opening up trucking companies to lawsuits over crashes on the basis of the drivers they hire. Loyola Law School professor Lori Levinson.
3: These large trucking companies cannot escape liability simply by reinventing themselves, be chameleon companies owned by people overseas when they really do have a very dangerous safety record.
1: President Trump says his talks in Beijing with Chinese President Xi went great, while China's leader has issued a warning for the U.S. over Taiwan. CBS's Natalie Brand explains.
4: A senior administration official says Taiwan also came up, with both sides reiterating their long-held stance on the issue.
5: For decades, the U.S. has declined to recognize China's claim over the self-governing island, selling defensive weapons to Taiwan. In a blunt statement today, China warned the two countries will have clashes and even conflicts if the issue isn't handled properly.
1: They've also discussed the war with Iran, and the oil issue and higher gas prices due to that war had American shoppers pulling back on spending in April. Retail sales rose 0.5% in April, a slowdown from the revised 1.6% in March. The Trump administration has lost another court case, CBS's Jim Krasula explains.
6: It's being seen as yet another legal setback for President Donald Trump's Justice Department. A federal judge has blocked the Trump administration's demands for confidential transgender patient information from Rhode Island's largest hospital. The DOJ claims such information is needed to investigate what it calls possible misbranding fraud.
1: A veteran Hollywood actor takes the commencement stage, and his speech is now getting a lot of attention.
7: Your generation has far more power than you may realize.
8: Harrison Ford there at Arizona State University this week, his speech going viral in the best way possible. Looking back on his own college years,
7: I did not make good choices.
8: He told the grads to take hold of opportunities and inspire.
7: Stand up for someone who can't stand up for themselves. 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That's leadership. That's what moves the needle.
1: That's CBS's Matt Wolf reporting. The United Nations says at least 78 people have died in gang clashes in Haiti.
9: 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Music in the Mountains is looking for volunteers for the summer. You're invited to join their wonderful volunteer team as they celebrate their 40th anniversary season. 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If you're a fan of horror and sci-fi, then you'll want to join author Andrea Rogers, author of The Art Thieves and Man-Made Monsters, at the writing workshop titled To Disturb and Delight, Building the Speculative World. It's happening this evening from 6 to 8 p.m. at the Durango Public Library. For FCB News, I'm Sandy Connor.
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Cheryl Crow, if it makes you happy, kicking off the 5 o'clock hour today. And I got another What If coming up right now, If It Wasn't For Bad, Elton John, Leon Russell together. Actually, that's a, I don't think we've ever done that request theme before. I'm gonna pocket that. That'll probably show up next week. Maybe a What If Monday. There's a bunch of If songs out there. Sorry, I'm ruminating out loud now. I'm Jake Jones, happy to be with you. You are rocking with the Joneses, and now with Elton John and Leon Russell.

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0: That's Jim Croce with One Less Set of Footsteps on Radio 101. And ahead of that, we heard Anderson East. That's a more contemporary artist. Very retro sound to him, though. That was called Only You. And at the very top, cool collaboration between Elton John and Leon Russell. That was If It Wasn't for Bad. Coming up right now, a quick look at your local Four Corners forecast. And we'll get down to a low of about 41 degrees overnight tonight. Clear conditions are expected to remain with us. And another very, actually, identical day tomorrow on a Friday, right back up to about 82 degrees for a high here in Durango, with wind gusts picking up a little bit, about 30-mile-per-hour winds tomorrow afternoon. And over this weekend, going to be a pretty clear one all around. There was very slight chances of precipitation move into the region overnight Sunday. Right now, it's about a 30% shot. Hopefully, that picks up a bit. We definitely need those rains. But right now, it's looking like a very clear weekend, and it'll be sitting in the low 80s pretty much the whole time. Do stick around. I got some great music filling up my final hour hanging out with you. This is your soundtrack to the Four Corners, KQX.
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Rod Stewart on Radio 101. What do you think? I'm sexy. Let's see. We got the Animals coming up right now. This is an enormous classic, House of the Rising Sun. Let's continue on. Your soundtrack to the Four Corners. Happy Thursday. I'm Jake Jones, and you're rocking with the Joneses.

Stair Steps on 101.3 FM, your soundtrack to the Four Corners. That's Ooh Child. Right before that, we heard House of the Rising Sun by The Animals. That's one of my dad's favorites. And actually, I was just at a wedding, a great family wedding. My cousin got married over this past weekend. We did a bunch of karaoke. My dad was very reluctant, but I was like, come on, man. What about House of the Rising Sun? We all sang it with him. It was a great time. Coming up right now, Black Cow, Steely Dan.

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that's Van Morrison's And It Stoned Me. I'm Jake Jones. I'm getting on out of here. Yeah, I've been rocking with the Joneses this Thursday, and I'll be back with you tomorrow. Hop on at about 12:03. We'll kick into another official request hour here in the Four Corners. I'm off to my first softball scrimmage tonight. Looking forward to that. I hope you got a great evening in front of you. Also, a big shout out to Chapman Rink. We're going to do a skate night this Saturday over at Chapman Rink. Adult skate night kicks off 8 p.m. I got a fantastic playlist of big hits all over the decades, all over the genres. It's going to be a great time. Come dance, come skate with us out at Chapman. 8 p.m. it kicks off. Goes to about 10 or however long we can stay upright on our skates. Here's the pleasure and the pain, Lenny Kravitz.

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1: I'm Jennifer Kuiper. A ruling about women's abortion pill access from the Supreme Court. CBS's Allison Keyes.
2: The High Court's justices granted an emergency appeal from the makers of the drug used in abortions, who are fighting a federal appeals court ruling that would require women to see a doctor in person. It would have blocked delivery of the drug through the mail. The FDA stopped requiring doctor visits 5 years ago.
1: A plane crashed into an Ohio home this afternoon, sparking a fire. District Chief Sergey Lash with the Akron Fire Department.
3: Right now we know it's a small plane. There are two individuals that are in it, and they are deceased. The family was home. There were four individuals that lived there, and thankfully they all made it out safely with no injuries.
1: The plane took off from Akron Fulton Airport just after 2 p.m. local time, according to FlightAware, and firefighters were called about 45 minutes later. President Trump has wrapped up the first of two scheduled closed-door meetings with China's Xi Jinping at their summit in Beijing. Both leaders' handlers made clear that Taiwan and China's desire to retake that island was the major topic of discussion. CBS's Anna Corrin in Beijing.
4: Both sides knew the scorecard going in, but it was a stark warning from the get-go from the Chinese president. And where we go from here, it just depends. You know, we will wait to hear from President Trump. He's obviously been very constrained. Hasn't spoken to the press, and that's adhering to protocols here in China.
1: Across Havana, Cuba, protests have been breaking out as the city deals with the worst rolling blackouts it has had in decades. An ongoing U.S. blockade has been cutting the island off from fuel imports. Cuban and U.S. officials say that CIA Director John Ratcliffe traveled to the island nation today and has met with officials, including Raul Castro's grandson. They discussed intelligence cooperation, economic stability, and security issues. Also, CBS News has learned that the U.S. is moving to indict Raul Castro in connection with the downing of planes 3 years ago. Federal agents have arrested a tourist who allegedly hurled a large rock at a seal in Hawaii.
5: Witnesses recorded Igor Litvinchuk following the endangered Hawaiian monk seal along the shoreline of a beach in Lahaina, then tossing a huge rock at it, barely missing its head.
6: What are you doing?
5: Special agents from the National Oceanic and Atmospheric Administration arrested Litvinchuk near Seattle Wednesday and charged him with violating the Endangered Species Act and the Marine Mammal Protection Act. If convicted, he faces up to 2 years in prison and $70,000 in fines. Michael Wallace, CBS News.
1: This is
7: Rocky Mountain News Network. I'm Teresa Taylor. The Colorado Avalanche.